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0: 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She's here. 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The power and the glory. The power and the glory. Open flies, open flies, open flies.
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Not unto us, O God, not unto any man. To you be the glory.

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That you walk through these doors with a sickness, I will take it. 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But what I will not accept is for you to leave this room with that. 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

0: 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We deep you in saints, the Nina Copon, and Tiana G. and you will be here with us
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0: 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I will say, Mamunina, Chimon Pomet is another pay. Bonjour, comment ça va? Oje ku and Yamino will be to a lebin and Yamio find a toy or tay. Anshma, Anche, Indina Milo, Leke, Miafua, Wafona Suba, Bavenekazo, Ido Kulama, Janwale, Kolafia. 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Abusia, Yamumu appear for Sir Mokasa Fidiano Edda Goat, 90.5 FM, Sikakoko Fieniha. Aye. Good morning conversation and Komachuchia. Never Missabra Minuka said the one cratana bano, na poso, any idea, bro. Sir Akan Kasiabo Pepe. We na akwesi broni se a evidence based newspaper review. Unya ne bebi ase kase fidie su etumre na na ya chere osi. Kainashion is a good morning conversation na no pay. Eye overlapping pa se baba Raman no. Eje na no pay se kwere 104.3 FM Likoti Mountain so. Omo se the voice from afar. Afei udwe ni chemo multi TV radio channel ho a. Onsebet me aka good wo ho. 90.5 no so na no pay e bo dwuma pa san so na tuning so no. Any particular idea here, I want to check coach Amansa with me and answer about 10 demono. I will see a monk team and who is saying, say, Timmy, a solid pa any 10 blasters defenders. No, aye, a yes, so got copper Larry King, Senna Numbo, a vacuum peripheral, nice or bimpe, Mama Gaba, copper number Onu. Afe Eric Boateng, Patrick Aswad Bodu, producers, Eric Boateng, Patrick Aswad Bodu. Afe a brand new friend, Prince Braco, and a money channel, Alaska B, number one, money friend war. Aye, one also, and check. 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
4: Government is taking further decisive action to tackle illegal immigration. Last week, Cabinet adopted a comprehensive approach to migration management. This approach has been endorsed by the President's Coordinating Council, which includes our premiers and our MECs and representatives from local government and the mayors of our metropolitan cities, as well as representatives of the National House of Traditional and Khoisan Leaders. This evening, I would like to share with you the key actions we are taking. As government, our objective is very clear. We want a South Africa where every person who enters the borders of our country does so lawfully. We want a South Africa where immigration laws are respected and enforced. A South Africa where businesses compete fairly. A South Africa where communities feel safe and secure. And a South Africa that remains true to its constitutional values and its commitment to human dignity. We intend to achieve this objective by implementing the following measures, amongst others. Firstly, we are and will continue to crack down on the violation of our immigration, labor, and other laws. Secondly, we will continue to prevent people from entering the country irregularly and illegally. Thirdly, we are and will continue to stamp out corruption in our immigration system. Fourthly, we will strengthen our immigration laws and policies. And finally, we will continue to engage other countries, including our sister countries on the African continent, to forge a broader response to migration challenges across our region and the continent. The first part of our response is a concerted crackdown on violations of existing immigration, labor, and other laws.
0: I was in South Africa, Mampeni, Cyril Ramaphosa, and I didn't say we are to be. And immigration ran on by Irmu Pampi, Sabrewa Boswano. Afenya Nunkutu, dear Wood Wenichemu, and so Ewo, ye illegal Omonfa Quampasu Bogrum, our South Africa, and soa, and also Sono, Womo Ebabeche, now Omedi Hujuma. Nanning them when yes, Omon Pet, Adesia Asem, there be. Womo Hio Bia, Po Bia Sem, and Tidia Koso, South African Akasa Crano, Wono.
4: No space for xenophobia, for racism, for sexism, for Afrophobia, or any other form of intolerance in South Africa. As communities and as a society, we must not be tempted to join those who want us to turn against people who were not born in South Africa and who are in our midst. We will and must not allow groups to use the legitimate concerns of South Africans to destabilize our country through inciting lawlessness and violence.
0: We are in Samoa, Nessa, South Africa, Mampeni, Cyril Ramaphosa, and so Etimi Edi Atu Eye Igra. 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Then we are here at the Abadenis Miracles Abuaji, a spokesperson, Edema, the new patriotic party, Edifa, a finance ministry in office, a Greek ministry in Sensei Miyahono. And on this summer, two years, he said, one of the Osususa, finance minister, the Oko Kosunina budget, one sense, a release is coming, release is coming, in Yano. 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
3: excellencies it's important that we understand the danger that we face with pornography and I keep saying that look we don't need to rewrite the script today in the United Kingdom for you to access a pornographic website, you need to put your driver's license for them to be able to determine that you are 18 years. Ask yourself why they are doing that. Because they've seen the danger and the damage that pornography and over-sexualization have done to a generation of young UK citizens.

0: mysteries of Radio Gold 90.5 FM. A big thank you to Stephen Mreku. That's the full name. In fact, there are many other things in between Stephen Kweku, Jari Mreku. Is there another one? That's all right. Okay. There's no extra English name. Okay. No. Not the other ones you've given yourself. No. Like when you were born. Stephen Kweku, Jari Mreku. Yes. That's all. Okay. Yeah, so he brought you the newspaper every segment of the show. He always starts off the show on a very fantastic note. I take over and he's here throughout. We work together as a team. I am Senna Nombo. He is Stephen Mreku, or SM for short. If you say Stephen Mreku, Waboka. It's 2.5. Still
1: 2.5.
0: Oh, okay. They haven't reviewed this thing yet. Do you need to take it to Parliament or something? You take it to Parliament for approval. Well, the other host is Nancy Amelewezike Kelly Obimpe, of course. Show is produced by Eric Boat and Patrick Asford-Bwedu. Facebook Live is Alaska B. It's Monday morning, and on Monday mornings, I start with a prayer.

0: 약밤 여행 미불라도
1: Those are very weighty words. If someone tells you mibula mama, it's a very weighty things to say. But simply, may those who seek to do us evil find us not. May those who seek to do us evil find us not. Because if they find you is when they will attempt. It was exactly 54 minutes past 6, yeah?

Not only the time. Times are important, but moments are better. That's why we value pictures, we value photographs, because they capture moments, not time.

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There are things you hold there, very dear to your family. Some of the people who've never stopped showing kindness to you, you value them. 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They are on the same premises with Sani FM, Airport Residential Area, and they're opposite the Mirage Residence near Association International School. And of course, the lovely people at the Fredericks branch at the Swansea Shopping Arcade, Accra Central. Oh, it's a great place to be. 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They work from Mondays to Fridays, 8 a.m. to 7:30 p.m. All branches. And all branches also operate from 9 a.m. to 1:30 p.m. on Saturdays. Then on Sundays, 10 a.m. to 3 p.m., they open only the airport branch. 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Mondays to Sundays, you have a Third Eye Care Vision Center opened, ready to take care of you. Walk through those doors, and you will know what I am talking about. The earlier, the better for you. Anyway, two things that I want you to take note of. First one, Ghana is going digital and the movement has begun. The 1 million coders program is the government of Ghana's initiative to train 1 million Ghanaians in coding, artificial intelligence, cybersecurity, and digital skills. Learning centers have been opened across all 16 regions of Ghana simultaneously since Monday, the 11th of May.
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0: Big thank you to Meshia Coleman, Ted Eshewa, Alidu Adams, Camille Mohammed, Abiu Mandela, Kwame Osie, Frank Miadi, Suwa Okpoti, Felix Zaliko Kweku, Cosmos, Megan Ram, Dollar Fio. And I see 8 more shares of our live video on Facebook. Thank you. As always, Meshia Coleman, Ted Abukari, Yara, Levinson, Duche One, Agnes Abuaji, Michael Hammond, and once that, there's Frank Zomelo, Sani Kosi, there's Michael Niaje, Oliver Kuklochu, Shehu Aya, Camille Mohammed, Alidu Adams, Awuja Emmanuel, Michael Nulemegbe, David Semekon, Nova Ofeko Kusapo, Abiu Mandela, Haruna Abdul Rashid, and I see 27 more likes of our live video on Facebook. A big thank you to those of you who are saying good morning to me. Meshia Coleman, Tete Frederick Cardo, yes, Libby Adam. Good morning to you. And says a good morning to a hardworking managing director of STC. Alaji, good morning to you. Very, very good morning to Alaji Hassan. Very good morning to you. Deseram Dolafia, good morning. Good morning to Meshia Coleman, Tete Yaya Mohammed, Alaji Arena, and Shyman Kosson Sumega, who join us from Ebri. Teofla Zadika, to work for your dreams is the purpose of life. To celebrate how far you have come is a part of that purpose. Have a productive day to you, to Teofla. Those are the thoughts of Teofla's this morning. He says, to work for your dreams is the purpose of life. To celebrate how far you have come is part of that purpose. Celebrate small. Felix, Alinko Kweku. There's Sammy Kofi. He's in a good morning. So now, if Afeni Makin speaks, does Afeni Makin listen to himself? Poshia Kwe, good morning. Good morning to Ahiamble William. Customs of Megan says, today, my daughter, Teresa Della Vemega Amamu of Ghana Gas, celebrates her birthday. Asalusa. Vemegan says, today my daughter Theresa Della Vemegan Amamu of Ghana Gas celebrates a birthday. Happy birthday to you, Theresa of Ghana Gas, from your father. He says, may the good Lord continue to bless her. Okay, so let me read it to you, Theresa Della Vemegan Amamu of Ghana Gas. This is from your father. It says, may the good Lord continue to bless you and grant you good health and prosperous long life. And amen to that. Joanna Pape, good morning to you. Today is Monday and you are doing good work for Mother Ghana. It's all praises to SM. Tracy Harrison says, good morning. Please kindly inform our CEO, Eric. I don't know what you're talking about. Is it?
1: Water check airtime Sundays.
0: Okay, so they're asking that.
1: Tim Zenra, Ubi Winibia, Nidia Namco.
0: Oh, by you. You handed things that you were working on Sunday. You have brought it here. Send the man a message.
1: But your DNA time, Uncle.
0: Send the man a message. Everything you people, you see, sometimes when you are working on some project somewhere, keep the project there. Don't come and be today that your credit does not come, you post it everywhere. Maybe after it doesn't come out, you go and post it on Pampaso and go and send it to Ofake.
1: Oh,
0: Aaron Abdu, who are you?
1: What if our WhatsApp number is subscribed?
0: So you haven't sent Harrison the credits. Yeah. So
1: Harrison,
0: he said his name is Quincy Jones.
1: Quincy Jones.
0: I don't know which other Quincy Jones.
1: Quincy Jones, your Obobo Swankaye Kama.
0: No, Quincy Jones is a legendary producer and musician. Yes, he passed on a few years ago. So he's a weighty name to take up. Very, very weighty name to take up. Yes. Quincy Jones is a very weighty name. Yes, Meshia Coleman, Tete. Are you coming to explain? Let me say, Fatima Mohammed is watching us live from Riyadh in Saudi Arabia. Good morning to you. George Natama Kosana and the family, and the Go family. I believe everyone is safe from the floods. Yes. I am safe. SM.
1: Yes.
0: You are okay.
1: I'm also safe.
0: Eric, you are okay.
2: Oh yeah, I'm very, okay. Very okay. At least for now, we don't know what is
1: ahead.
2: What's ahead?
0: What will come? Yesterday, the rain just, you know, the thing was that you couldn't tell whether it was done or was going to do more because the clouds that were set above us always tell us that it could rain at any time.
2: Exactly.
0: Yes, and it was quite yesterday. Was.
2: It's not around 2-3 a.m.
0: Yes. And it kept going.
1: The
0: rain was taking breakfast breaks. We're going to take lunch breaks.
2: Brunch. Even brunch.
0: Maybe naps or something. Then it will continue. It was quite, weird. David Semagonova says, please send my condolences to Wisdom Adiaba. He lost his mother some weeks ago watching from Abu Blushi Market. Wisdom Adiaba. David sends his sincere condolences. Of course, condolences to you to lose a mother. Rafael Alobu is joining us from Amamole, Shiwaya. Oliver Kokrochu, yes, of course. It's no cross, no crown. We are 65 years this year. Michael Niaje is watching us live from Sweden. Good morning. Seidu Jakpa Jakpa. Michael Niaje is joining us from Sweden again. Okay, Michael, I've seen that. Abiu Mandela is joining us this morning. I would like to commend Honorable Moses Kabu Kubi Okansi, MCE for Gasauto, swiftly intervening to clear the mud on the portion of road at Osiaidan near Tuba Toll Booth.
2: And that's
0: a hardworking MCE who needs that the support.
2: That part of the road to Kaswa,
0: Tuba Toll Booth.
2: Yeah,
0: the toll booth, the main toll booth.
2: The main and also from the old barrier.
0: Okay.
2: Area.
0: Okay.
2: Anytime, even from Makati.
0: Okay.
2: Some portions of the Makati.
0: Okay.
2: Hill stretch.
0: Okay.
2: Anytime it rains.
0: Mm-hmm.
2: I don't know, maybe I'm really free from any, then it will just gather on the road.
0: Okay. I think it washes down from the hill.
2: From the hills, gather on the road, making
0: take
2: it
0: over
2: very
0: half of the road.
2: Difficult for vehicles to maneuver.
0: Mm-hmm. Okay.
2: So therefore
0: it creates a serious traffic situation. When people are trying to get to work.
2: I don't know the engineering
0: And because we've been complaining about this. Okay, so this is something that you've been sending us a message on since the MPP administration.
2: Yes.
0: Nobody did anything about
2: Nothing.
0: It. The new people too are still complaining.
2: Yes.
0: Please, you people promise resettle.
2: Resettle
0: without doing even do better. You must do better.
2: A few months ago, we complained about the portion of the N1 that comes to the Malam markets.
0: Okay.
2: You remember that?
0: Yes. The gaps in
2: as we speak, it still hasn't been done.
0: Okay.
2: Nothing has been done.
0: Okay.
2: Nothing has been done.
0: Nothing has been done about that. Charlie, it's terrible. It's a terrible thing.
2: I've been going up and down that road from Friday. Even yesterday night, before.
0: Charlie, Eric, to be very frank, this week was when I realized that me, I didn't go to the other part. You see, now I said Accra is now divided into two parts and it's separated by the Achimota Road.
2: Oh, yes, that goes
0: from Accra to those people there, they take care of themselves. The rest of us here, we are on our own. Because if you look at the nature of the roads after it rained here, you'll be surprised. Our roads have now gotten worse.
2: Very.
0: You see, as for the Kaswa Road, every time it rains, more gaps turn up. We're talking about the Hansoni Junction. The Sakaman Junction has also added now.
2: Sakaman Junction?
0: I'm telling you, the quality of that road now is so bad. That junction, when you're moving in between, it's very terrible.
2: Okay.
0: And it's not only that one. There are many other gaps that are opening up on our roads. Yes.
2: At Adoko.
0: Many other gaps opening up all around the stretch. Please, we know you people have moved to that area, the other side of Accra. But think about us to which we vote some. So sometimes I feel sad because when you look at our head, it's like as if nobody cares about us. Okay, so we are here. So because we are here, we'll talk about here. Many of the people you like to deal with are on that side. That's why you don't come to our side. You always find that's why you can't move here.
2: So this part of town,
0: we are here. We'll talk some.
2: We'll talk.
0: Please, the rules around here. It's a no.
2: Sonic is Jesus Christ.
0: No. And then we are
2: Sonic Junction is so bad.
0: Minister,
2: look, that is why I'm even here. Read this headline for me, please. This one.
0: Oh wow, this woman is on Mohammed's best. What kind of cynical headline?
2: I saw the headline. I said, no, this headline is very cynical. The new publisher. Oh wow. This woman is John Mahama's regional minister.
0: That's not a headline. That's a position.
2: What do they want?
0: No. I think that should be an editorial position.
2: Okay.
0: So, if that's an editorial, it will make sense.
2: It will make sense.
0: If they are reporting on the event, this is not really.
2: The story is on page 3.
0: Anyway, that's a good morning to Abiu Mandela. I was just reading about the work you said the Gasout MC has done. There's a need to ensure that MC for Gasout, if anybody knows him or is listening himself, there's a need to move beyond reaction to proactivity.
2: Yeah, exactly.
0: What is the problem? can it be solved now? What do you need to do it? If you need money, write to the Minister for Local Government that he should allow you to use a portion of the District Assembly's common fund to solve that problem. It's much more important to the people. Okay, solve the problems that are urgent. I know you people want to do is it market, 24-hour market, and all those things. But there are other issues within the assemblies that require lots of money.
2: Correct.
0: Minister for Local Government, free up the hands of the assemblies. All they need is to get your approval. Mr. President, can you free the hands of the assemblies? Can it not be so straitjacket? Go and build this thing, go and build that. Allow them room some time to say that this is the problem in my municipality. Everybody's complaining about it because ultimately it's not your 24-hour market. If people keep seeing that thing coming down every day, you are doing nothing about it. The day when it will rain one day on December 7th, you have lost. Those people will not vote for you.
2: Yeah,
0: because you need somebody who will solve that problem. So it's important that we solve the problems that are urgent to the people at every point in time. Anyway, my humble view. Yeah, I'm nobody.
2: Agnes
0: Agwaji is watching us live from the UK. Abu Karia is joining us from Ashalaja. There's Ama Adipanya, Mr. Greetings from Finland, from Harinamba. Good morning to you, Helsinki. There's Safiu Abdurrahman, who's watching us from Qatar. Rajipab Jeringo Wilson is also joining us. Happy birthday to Mr. Francis, a petty CEO of Content Arts. This is Richard Paps. So I should say a happy birthday to Mr. Francis Apeti, who is CEO of Content Art. May this year bring you joy, fulfillment, prosperity. May your dreams and aspirations become a reality, and may you be surrounded by love, laughter, and good health. Wishing you a fantastic birth, Mark, my brother. That's from Richard Paps.
2: Sena, I want to read the first two paragraphs of the story. And you tell me if it's a news desk report or an editorial.
0: Okay.
2: Greater Accra Regional Minister Linda Okulu has been officially named the best regional minister in Ghana under the administration of President John Mahama. She received the best regional minister award at the 6th Ghana Ministers of State Excellence Awards, held on Saturday, June 6, 2026, at the Labadi Beach Hotel in Accra.
0: Okay.
2: The award is organized by a private entity and aims to celebrate excellence in public service delivery while encouraging higher standards in public service. So this one, is it a news report or
0: no? But I think that if when you have read that, I also expected you to read where their stand is coming from.
2: They didn't
0: because no, for you to, you see, go back to so why do they think that she does not deserve it? Because if you read the headline, you'll be clear in your mind that they think that Linda or Biniwa Okulu does not deserve to be regional minister of the year.
2: So, sub-headline, sharp criticism. The award ceremony has attracted strong condemnation from a prominent governance expert, the director of the Ghana Center for Democratic Government, Professor H. Kwesi Prempeh, registered his displeasure with the decision to hold an award ceremony for ministers of the current NDC government. Reacting to the news of the ceremony, Professor Prempeh described it as nonsense of the highest order.
0: Nonsense of the highest order.
2: His criticism was echoed by many citizens, including some activists of the governing NDC, who have criticized ministers for showing up to receive awards at a time when Accra is grappling with severe flooding. The timing of the glitzy event at the Labadi Beach Hotel, critics argue, appeared insensitive to residents battling floodwaters and its aftermath across the capital.
0: Interesting. So they are saying so that's not the opinion.
2: That's not their opinion.
0: Now that is not the opinion that he's expressed. He's expressed a reservation with the
2: award ceremony. Yes.
0: He has not made
2: at
0: a comment
2: when flats, you know.
0: He has not made a comment on the regional minister
2: she deserves the award or not.
0: So this is that's the opinion of the publisher.
2: Yeah.
0: And they are looking for somebody to carry it for them. So the publisher is of the opinion that the regional minister does not deserve to be awarded Regional Minister of the Year.
2: Mm-hmm.
0: The question I was asking is, did they in their story
2: they never
0: justify why they think
2: they never justified it.
0: Okay.
2: In the story.
0: Okay. And also, I think that this matter of it is flooding, why the organizing award is neither here nor there. To be very
2: also another nonsense.
0: How can that deter somebody from organizing an award ceremony?
2: Mm-hmm.
0: And also deter somebody from picking up an award? Just because it is raining and it's flooding.
2: Flooding. Yeah. So nobody should
0: organize. They cannot say you cannot take an award.
1: Yeah. Mm-hmm.
0: Whether or not, see, there's a different matter of whether or not. Mm-hmm. You should have ministers of state CEOs lining up to take awards. It's a separate matter.
2: Mm-hmm.
0: I have my own interesting view of it, and my answer is a big no.
2: Mm-hmm.
0: Because I don't think their job should be measured by awards.
2: Mm-hmm.
0: Their job should be measured by delivery of mandate on which the people who make a definite statement when the time comes. So award ceremonies will lead to people then thinking, what has he done? Okay, so there are times when I think that when you are going to pick the award yourself, ask yourself, so why am I being awarded?
2: Mm-hmm.
0: Exactly, what have I done that deserves
2: award? Okay.
0: So the public service is not recognized through awards that are organized by somebody sitting somewhere in some corner with some conditions.
2: Mm-hmm.
0: That is not how public service should be recognized. So I'm not a big fan of awards. I mean, it doesn't matter who is taking.

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1: Okay minua yes ya daase pa. Hello, good morning.
2: Good morning everyone.
1: Felix City Tamaklu. Hey. Okay, bacho with you.
2: Woni meno me fuani ya minister no e de ba no so. Se e ben de a wo for 800%. De beti na me kasa assembly. Ye wogana, ye womre bili mwa extra se sebi akola 16 years or on the age of consent. It even so on access to that site crampuna, there should be some sort of what restriction. I bet prevent you from even accessing it in the first place. Look, that site, I would say, and your site and go what say intimate dani and that open in our space, sir. It should be something that was a year restricted. Anchor, say, you should be of a certain age before you can even go there to assess the materials over there. But it is not like that. You are just there, it pops on your screen, and then you are supposed to go onto the site to watch whatever is there. That thing, maybe for say, you decide in a bar, a bebois. Moreover, you were in Nemo Binumua, a war specific sectors and such. We have the National Communications Authority who are tasked to make sure say, this kind of things do not come on air. But I don't know what they are doing about it. We cannot continuously be attacking the minister for things like that. Minister is the overall head of those sectors. We should allow the sector now to do what is supposed to be done. Now you are attacking one more for not doing what they are supposed to do. They are coming to attack the minister and the president. Thank you very much.
1: All right, Minia, it has say. Hello, good morning. Okay, good morning. Okay, mefabe se two. Nti mefaba kwa na mafaba kwa hasusu na fima. Okay, hello, good morning.
3: Good morning.
1: Yes, and Pacho, udini bebi ya free fina no peyi?
3: Yes, and you're coming. Richard,
1: Mr. Pickfarm. Oh, Mr. Richard Pickfarm. Sir Pumboko.
3: Yeah, I'm not doing now.
1: Ah, Oba, dear, the Enquanchi, and I'll pay.
3: Listen, I mean, here, your honorable chief of staff, my power here, honorable general, it's your one of you. Listen, indeed, since NDC, about power and win, you're made to send a near crack. And I would not be that to our senior. Yeah.

0: Marriage certificate
1: as a sip on site, you know.
0: Yes. Because when you're married, now 18 years and I say 15 years, you know, who can have your own site?
1: Yes, yeah, single, no, yeah, to me, go on, just a
0: single, no, who can was too deep, and I hope they said, who for consider you mean, who are you? Don't worry, yeah, those things, you know, I think say.
2: What is a married man going to watch? The game in your house. I don't focus on it. What are you going to watch?
1: Okay.
2: So that one crowd as easy.
1: I'm going to try to know how that million money go segment. But so point in the up. My dear,
2: no, I disagree with you.
1: Hello, good morning.
3: Good morning, everyone.
1: Yes, I'm about to do the baby of review.
3: Yes, Sana Danfo. Maestro, I was enough from the city within the city.
1: Oh, okay.
2: Maestro, maestro.
3: Hey, Sana, you know, look for me. Why?
2: Oh, I do.
3: Oh, you know this.
2: People are in power now, so we are watching.
3: Thank you so much for this opportunity. Sana, let me say good morning to my MP, Honorable Yusuf Jaja, and thank him for his intervention. Because if not him, this time of rains, like I was enough, Mamobi Nima will be flooded. Because there's so many gutters that have been constructed around the Mamobi area. I say thank you so much, Honorable Yusuf Jaja. And God continue to bless you. And I say good morning to his wife, Aja Farida Jaja. So now, the issue about this, I know people are not talking about internet cafes. You know, when the parents deny the children of giving them their phones to access or whatever, they'll go to cafes. I've seen young people go to cafe and pay to open the site for them to be viewing. So we should look beyond parents giving their boss their phones to access or whatever is the case. We should talk about internet cafes. That is where the problem is. If you relax, things will go haywire. And let me also say finally, what is there that people go there and look for? What is there? If you are a good Christian or good Muslim, what will you go there and do? Sort of to go website to read Bible or Quran, what are you going to do there? Those who are not serious, that goes there and then I say this kind of website. Have a good morning. God bless you, Senna.
1: All right, thank you very much, my brother. If I don't mean, say Munya Kunyano Freya, well, much remarking. I see Yanni Hiano, see Yanni Penno, I Ubesia, Adrian Chenidi, Ubia, Ubi, Aye, Aja, Aisha, Walker, Swa, Queen of the Airwaves, Senna Fisno, Munyan Mamukaka, Hununina. Now, are you quite Waba? Aja Kumapa.
2: No, I'm not sure. I haven't heard of any arrivals as yet.
1: Oh, okay.
2: I don't know whether it will start this week. It's only the South Africans who are coming.
1: I'm no more. Yeah. Yeah. Yeah. Yeah. Yeah. Yeah. Yeah. Yeah. Yeah. Yeah. Yeah. Yeah. Yeah. Yeah. Yeah. Yeah. Yeah. Yeah. Yeah. Yeah. Yeah. Yeah. Yeah. Yeah. Yeah. Yeah. Yeah. Yeah. Yeah. Yeah. Yeah. Yeah. Yeah. Yeah. Yeah. Yeah. Yeah. Yeah. Yeah. Yeah. Yeah. Yeah. Yeah. Yeah. Yeah. Yeah. Yeah. Yeah. Yeah. Yeah. Yeah. I and a contaminant so so dear ho Kwabena Dubwa he dear this week a koso Hanan Abdul Wahab so this week dear ne dear be koso
2: okay
1: and tia ne a criminal court one no The Republic versus Akonta Mining and three others. Okay. We know a Tano Nimri Forest Reserve mining case.
2: So the first one was Samra Boy.
1: Samra Boy.
2: Now, Tano Nimri.
1: Yes. And then we had
2: Tano all having Nimri. To do with allegations of facilitating illegal
1: yes,
2: mining.
1: Yes.
2: Okay.
1: Internal cross examination of a third, a prosecution, a witness. You know.
2: Okay.
1: And a Becos 20, or a case, a Becos 20. Okay. We are known to you, 12.
2: Okay.
1: A criminal court one.
2: That is one. You said there's another one, no?
1: Enna, ochina, the akane betu watu wa sochina.
2: Ochina, okay.
1: Tini ya chana siya.
2: Okay.
1: Debi ya, debi kosi ya, debi metifu.
2: Okay, okay.

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As we root for our own very own Black Stars on the world stage, Hisense is taking the experience to the next level with exclusive World Cup promo offers that you simply can't miss. 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
1: Hello?
2: 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Why do you keep calling me?
1: Wait, question. What's the capital of Burkina Faso?
2: Ouagadougou. 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
1: Ubefilia. Huh? Ubefili.
0: You're starting to forget the thing. Goil is good energy.

0: And of course, a few things we'll be talking about this morning. Of course, we've heard Cyril Ramaphosa now talking about what we are responding to. They forget. You see, the thing about this thing is that Ghana owes a duty to Ghanaians. It is not about how you feel. It's about how the Ghanaian, the welfare of the Ghanaian. So the Minister for Foreign Affairs is not there to do what you want. He is there for a particular purpose. The purpose is to make sure every Ghanaian everywhere, their welfare is safeguarded. That's all. That's his job. So it's not about the fact that we dislike South Africa or not. You are free to do whatever you want in your country. But where your actions endanger our citizens, we are also free to say, oh, napa manua, nekbeji manua for all year. So if where you are is not helping you, I think I'm actually they did that song. Is that not it? So the thing is that somebody even sang a song saying make comic room or something.
1: So
0: The thing, if it is not going well, we just find you and say, please come back home. Come and let's, even if it's more kokonte that we are managing, we will manage our kokonte. Or haven't you ever received that call before? Or your family members reach out to you and say, you come. Whatever it is, we'll find a way of surviving. So that's what we are doing for our citizens. No offense to you. It's your country. Feel free. Do whatever you want in your country. It's sovereignty. But we owe it a duty to our citizens. And we are all proud that our foreign affairs minister, led by President John Dramani Mahama, are taking these steps. And then being worked on the ground by the High Commissioner to South Africa, Benjamin Kwashi. They are working together to ensure they protect every Ghanaian. Because there are many other Ghanaians who have decided that, oh, they will stay in South Africa. They are going nowhere. That's their decision. But where a Ghanaian runs to us and say, as for me, I don't feel safe, we owe it a duty to the person to say, this is what we can do to help you. That's it. So we'll come back to what Cyril Ramaphosa has been saying, for what it is worth. But SM, the first batch, the second batch, they are in.
1: Yes, third batch. Okay,
0: so their third batch, the third batch will follow shortly.
1: Third batch, Abba.
0: Okay, second third batch.
1: Saturday, third batch, Sunday.
0: Sunday, okay. That's good. Perhaps we'll try and see if we can get an update as to there are more people who have registered to come back. It's not a problem.
1: So far, over 7.
0: Mm-hmm. In fact, there are many people living in the U.S., if you go and put an aeroplane there today, those of you who want to go, come and go, you'll be surprised at people who bought that plane. Because it doesn't always work out for everybody. There are people who don't know how to come back. They have no way of coming back. So that one is a duty that we owe to people. Yeah, it's a duty we owe to them. Because when they are there, they will send 500 Ghana to somebody here. They will send 100 Ghana to somebody here. 200 Ghana to somebody here. When they are sending all those money, they are supporting your economy in many diverse ways. They will not start building a house. Somebody who is, what do they call them? Mason. Will get that job to do. They will give somebody, a steel bender, a job to do. They will give a carpenter job to do. All of that is promoting our economy. With the little money they've made there, they are doing something back home that is pushing our economy.
1: Yeah.
0: So we must always show some level of gratitude to them always, and also acknowledge that they are citizens and so must be taken care of. But we'll go there. SM, first do that, and then we'll turn to the health sector. There's an issue that has attracted a lot of attention. Yes, the award matter is also there.
1: Okay, you have proper sense in your ass. Name of Noyanko Kunung Ghana Limited for ho. Na Kunung for and a Mr. Q Aduna ba. Na ube here said the Ghana Brantier Bo Kunung Ghana Limited for Baso.
0: Hey, SM. There's a big birthday. Please continue.
1: Okay, big one.
0: Yeah, very big.
1: After first one, there's another big one.
0: Even Habib knows that this man is bigger than him. And a very thank you to Habib Bantis. Happy birthday to you, brother. You are a member of the family.
1: Yes,
0: a big member of the family.
1: Yes,
0: with the DJ Emmanuel Dosu, a horse. The names are plenty. If you start mentioning, I say, I'm here. Everybody to Abdul Rahman.
1: Enti said ye Ghana mrantie boku lu fa baso. Emo mu apiafo. Applaud the same one no. Anya se mkuma kra. 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Sam ma ohun mere so. Be jina so pa. Be se Blasters are first na nge se die. Blasters die ye e yara. Ai no se di World Cup ye yara. And rese on a book of Vidi Adams score Philadelphia.
0: Philadelphia.
1: Oh, Philadelphia. O kwa je Bible. Edward Blackwell. Ah. Eh. Ono ko Vidi Adam. O kwa Philadelphia so for.
0: Eh, Philadelphia. Yeah, if you must be careful when talking about the Philadelphia in this house.
1: Sa.
0: Yes.
1: No, no fashion no. Where na? Sa. Yes, o kwa je Bible na. Eh, eh, Adam Chi say. Blasters in a woo Edamochi.
0: Is it not the same thing that they told Dr. Bomia that if there's anything I can do to help you, but where the tea has got into there, yeah, so that's it.
1: Oh, I don't just say Blasters in a woo and a mochi. Name me said, yeah, Yako Pon Timmy, I'm my dear. Obey to me, I'm my dear.
0: No, Blasters. See if I don't say tells you that. And bow. Because I remember what he told Baomia that the way he will say it, no, there's nothing, there's nothing. Kofi Adams went there for prayers for the World Cup. It's like when Dr. Bowen went there for prayers for the elections. And what he told Dr. Baumia. He didn't say that Dr. Baumia may never be able to win an election. He said, in this election, I saw him. There's little he can do to help him. If he said that about the World Cup, then we will go, we will participate and come
2: back. Oh, yeah.
1: Kununga limited phone di Mr. Kiwa Duna ba be me bia wae mre no be mo jina na so stress fatigue be disun kunim upe bia to dia Ghana ha die eye pharmacy chemical na se heba show bia no obetimi enye bi ato obetimi afre Kununga limited for kofa bae na wa huma tufu yi eso 0244 139 176 Mr. Q, or see a Bema prekope. Kope bito, Bema, ebe buwa yipa, wati.
2: World Cup, my first match, I mean, on the 17th, right?
1: Yes.
2: Okay, against Panama. But Matisse, mo friendly bi ochna.
1: And the friendly report to him said it has been cancelled.
2: Against Honduras?
1: Yes, that is the report.
0: Today is the birthday of the Minister for Energy.
2: JJ.
0: John Jinapo.
2: Okay.
0: Yeah, John Jinapo. As for you, can only say good things about you because you can call the ECG boss and say, hey, switch off like your question. Let's see how they broadcast. So please, happy birthday to you. You are the most fantastic minister the world has ever seen. This one. Now, energy minister, I can't speak against him. So
2: you can just miss a call.
0: Yeah, big man.
2: Let them put the whole of Latibia question off.
0: Big man.
2: For 1 week.
0: Yeah. ECG can come and read meter that we are being prepaid for and say we owe money.
2: Do you buy something? meter, prepaid meter. You have to buy it before you use. You could still come and tell us what the car was.
0: I beg you.
1: Serious.
0: We can't talk. We can't talk your matter.
1: What transfer were you?
2: So how did I owe?
0: You owe money.
2: How did I owe?
0: You owe money. They say you owe money. You are coming to say how did you? Is it your meter?
2: The meter is prepaid, meaning that
1: what transfer were you?
2: I have to pay before I use. Then you come and tell me later that you owe.
0: Yeah, you owe money.
2: How did I owe?
0: You owe money. If you don't like, install your own meter. Happy birthday to John Gina for happy birthday to you. Yes.
2: You have to go and visit him on a visit.
1: We're a hard minister. Yes,
2: we have to visit.
0: See, there are some ministries that are difficult to be in.
2: Health.
0: Thank you. It's number one at the top of it.
2: Health.
0: health workers want special treatment.
2: See, they come
0: if not, they will start shouting that. We'll teach them a lesson. which is now, you see, people have said things that in nowhere in this world would that be tolerated. Some of the things some of the things some of our health workers have put camera on themselves and said, if you say it anywhere else, they withdraw your license.
2: Oh yes,
0: ensure
2: yes,
0: that you never practice again.
2: Practice, yes.
0: You see, but in Ghana, health workers must be treated specially. So you can't talk a matter like that too.
2: You can almost. So we have one man suspension on the first fight.
0: So over the weekend, it was announced that the CEO of Konfanote Teaching Hospital had been suspended. Now understand one thing: the position of CEO of Konfanote Teaching Hospital was an appointment. He was appointed to that position.
2: Yes.
0: So it is not by virtue of his practice that he rules that position. So which means that he reports to his board, to the health minister, and ultimately to President John Dramani Mahama, maybe the Ghana Health Service too. So in that appointed role, he has a duty. So he's accountable first to the health to his board, then to the health minister. So the health minister can't take a decision when it comes to his he being in that role of CEO, Konfanote Teaching Hospital. He said he was suspended. And then he started. First one, Ghana Medical Association. They issued their statement, their first statement. Let me find that. This is a GMA. Statement on a directive by the Minister of Health to suspend the Chief Executive Officer of Konfanote Teaching Hospital. It says the National Executive Council of the Ghana Medical Association, having taken notice of a letter signed by the Minister of Health dated 5th June 2026, directing the board of the Konfanote Teaching Hospital to suspend the Chief Executive Officer, has deliberated on the directive and related matters in an emergency meeting held on Saturday, June 6th, 2026. Council states as follows: the actions taken by the management of Konfanote Teaching Hospital was the right and proper professional and administrative decision, in line with the best practice in patient safety and responsible healthcare leadership across the world. The actions taken did not turn away patients to their fate, but the president's directive rather directed patients ensured they receive safe and timely care at nearby hospitals with support from specialists from CATH. I hope I'm reading the thing right. The decision, with the coordinated efforts of the Regional Health Directorate, Regional Coordinating Council, Health Facilities, and hardworking health workers in the region, led to a significant decongestion of the accident emergency center and a resumption of new admissions to the CATH emergency within 24 hours. Council, therefore, is of the conceded view that the initial query issued and subsequent directive for suspension were without basis and ought not to have been occasioned. We therefore call for an immediate withdrawal of the directive to the board of Konfanote Teaching Hospital to suspend the chief executive officer and for his immediate reinstatement within the next 3 working days. The National Executive Council fully supports and stands by the Konfanote Doctors Association decision to stand down services until the suspension is withdrawn and necessary measures put in place to improve emergency capacity in the Kumasi enclave. We have also taken notice of ongoing engagements by the Konfanote Teaching Hospital Board with the leadership of the Konfanote Doctors Association towards resolving the impasse. The Ghana Medical Association also expresses our utmost displeasure at the actions of the Minister of Health, Honorable Kobnami Takando, that have directly or indirectly sought to incite the public against health workers, with its associated increasing general demotivation of health professionals and incidents of violence against health workers. We call on the Minister to cease the hostile and confrontational actions and engage constructively to ensure improved morale and continued support of health workers towards achieving objectives of the sector. If such acts continue, the association and its members will have no choice but to take remedial actions to ensure the sector does not degenerate into chaos. We urge all members to remain calm as council explores effective ways of achieving resolution of the issue. Council will be monitoring and will reconvene to decide on the next actions and communicate accordingly. Now, this part of the statement, and I'll come back to this, and I have a message for them. I do. Because, you see, the work you do is emotional to many people. We understand the risk you face. But the work you do is emotional to many people. You must understand that at any point in time, people can act out. We will not encourage them to. But when they do act out, it is not because somebody is sending them, setting them up against you. That you must expect that at many points in time, you have confrontations with people because at stake sometimes is the life of people. Well, we'll come back to that. But before that, this is the ministry then issuing a statement. The Ministry of Health finds the turn of events at the Komfanoche Teaching Hospital unfortunate, where members of the Komfanoche Doctors Association and Nurses Chapter, they have embarked on a strike action following an administrative decision taken against the Chief Executive Officer, Dr. Pakwisi Bedu, of the hospital for non-compliance with established administrative procedures relating to the closure of a public health facility. The decision to suspend the CEO of CAF, who is an appointee of His Excellency the President, John Dramani Mahama, was carefully considered and taken in the interest of institutional accountability, patient safety, and a need to uphold administrative discipline within the health sector. It is important to place on record that the suspension arose from the public announcement of cessation of admission into the accident and emergency unit, which is inconsistent with the directive of Excellency the President of the Republic of Ghana regarding access to emergency health care services.

0: Guided by a shared purpose and a spirit of collaboration, Emory University students push each other to think creatively and work cooperatively, knowing that different perspectives lead to new ideas.
1: What makes Emory special is that it has very rigorous academics, but a community that is willing to support each other. People are always willing to study together and work hard together.
0: Learn more at emory.edu.
2: Since this is a first-time offense, presumably, but to just take that high-handed, you know, decision to suspend him, is it to show power? No.
3: No, the suspension is not a fine. It's not necessarily to say you are guilty, is it?
2: No, but you see, the query said he should come and explain why disciplinary action should not be taken against him for the decision he made. Does that not presume that you are guilty and you need to be punished if you don't explain yourself well?
3: But you are sure that he's on solid ground?
2: I'm sure
3: that is something that could have been explained that way.
2: I insist that the communication is transparent enough. No emergency center admits patients in perpetuity. Considering the burnout that doctors and nurses and other medical allied health professionals are going through in the country, my brother, a consultant anesthesiologist, has left the country recently. He is in Canada as we speak. People are resigning because of some of such rash decisions that are being taken. And all is not well. So those of us who have dedicated ourselves to service, this is not the way to treat us. And let me tell you, Dr. Padedu is one of their own. Look, the Ashanti region has been known, the Ashanti region, Ghana Medical Association has been known to be very antagonistic to government. But this time around, do you see anything like that going on? Let us not take lightly the contributions of people, and because they don't show it in public, we think that they just emerge on the scene.
3: I see. So for you, this decision was rushed.
2: This decision was rushed. It should be reversed. The consultant surgeon should be reinstated immediately to do his work. And of course, even within the 24 hours, the place was decongested. Just as he said it would. Because they need to take time to decongest the place. And then they can admit new people. But you see, if, for instance, just as the president said, nobody should be turned away. If people come to the place and they are not turned away, there will be delay. So that is why he said, please don't bring them immediately. Look, many people don't know that these consultants even consult on phone. There is telemedicine. And then what are we practicing telemedicine for? Telemedicine, the consultant is able to guide doctors through treatment. And they are able to treat patients who otherwise would have been referred.
0: Guided by a shared purpose and a spirit of collaboration, Emory University students push each other to think creatively and work cooperatively, knowing that different perspectives lead to new ideas.
1: What makes Emory special is that it has very rigorous academics, but a community that is willing to support each other. People are always willing to study together and work hard together.
0: Learn more at emory.edu.
2: For instance, if there is a patient with diabetic ketoacidosis and maybe a doctor in the periphery who does not know how to manage, the consultant is able to take them through the management, and then he follows up so that they don't necessarily come to the referral site and add to the burden. Secondly, the death toll increases when patients are delayed and those already on admission are not well taken care of. Thirdly, doctors and nurses become burned out because, look, we have a backlog of doctors and nurses at home who have not been employed yet. And the ones already in the system are being subjected to such heavy loads of work. Is there no mercy at all?
3: And it's on this basis that you say the minister should not have taken the decision, but you also understand

0: that an appointing authority can, at any point in time, institute administrative actions against any appointee, not minding whether he's guilty or not.
1: Well, I agree. But you see, when it comes to such essential services, certain decisions are to the best of. Look, let me give you a scenario. Obstetricians can go into theater with the aim of just doing a simple myomectomy, or in layman's language, removing fibroid tissues that are causing problems in a woman. Then on the theater table, the woman begins to bleeding to such an extent that even the womb becomes so much soaked with blood that it is virtually useless. If you leave that womb in the woman, the woman is going to bleed to death. So what does the doctor do? The doctor has to take the harsh decision to take out the womb and save the woman's life. Certain rash decisions are taken by medics not at the convenience of anybody, or not as the optics would have it shown, that these decisions must please the optics or must please the masses, but they are decisions that are taken for the safety of the patient who is under our care and to whom we have the duty of care.
0: What would have gone wrong if the CEO had been suspended, left post? Exactly, what would he have spoiled?
1: What would have happened is that another doctor will not take that decision. They will play it safe, and then we will begin to have the consequences of certain things like delayed management. And doctors may even become lackadaisical. They will not rush to take decisions that will implicate them, because the politician, they are at the mercy of the politician. So this is what is going to go wrong. Thirdly, I'm telling you, we are surveilling Ebola. We are in the surveillance period. There is Ebola outbreak in some African country. We do not want that to happen in Ghana. We expect that the doctors at the emergency centers will be our eyes on the ground. They should have a high sense of suspicion to pick out those diseases. Do you think that if a patient comes and has to wait for a long period in the emergency area, if that is a suspected case, what do you think would happen before we get to know? And even in this rainy season, there are some infectious diseases that are already in the system. Common cold can affect somebody who is on a ventilator in the emergency area, brought in by a new case in an overpopulated or overcrowded area. Nobody is going to say they are going to take any initiative to correct that.
0: Doc, thank you very much for explaining your position.
1: You're welcome.
0: Yeah, that's Dr. Emmanuel Adipada post position on this matter. He doesn't mean worse. He states his position on every matter that comes as far as it concerns healthcare. In this case, he disagrees with the health minister on this. We'll be speaking to the Ashanti Regional Minister shortly on his own intervention and what results he has yielded. We'll have that conversation shortly. So we're just having a conversation with Dr. Emmanuel Adipadapo on the ongoing impasse at Confanoche Teaching Hospital, that's CAF. Now, it started when the suspension of the CEO of the hospital was announced for taking a decision the health minister thinks was against laid down procedure, considering they've been interested in what happens in emergency and accident cases. Remember the directive that was issued by the president, that the health minister felt the decision that he took to close down the accident emergency center, or say nobody should send referral cases, communicating to hospitals all across that the sees referring emergency sees ferals for the next 24 hours because they needed to deal with the congestion of the place. That flies in the face of the directive of the president. So then they decided to issue a letter, first a query letter, and secondly a suspension letter to the CEO of Confidential Teacher Hospital. That attracted the chagrin of the workers at Confidential Teaching Hospital, and subsequently the Ghana Medical Association, who are saying that the health minister's decisions are turning the average Ghanaian against them, and if this continues, they would advise themselves. And they asked for a reinstatement of the CEO of the Confidential Teaching Hospital. Subsequently, the ministry has issued a statement clarifying their position, which I read to you. They insist that the decision is administrative, and it's because they are convinced that what the decision he made, the Confidential, the CEO made, flew in the face of laid down procedures. And that's what the conversation we have been having. Whether or not, and as we speak, I think they are on strike at the hospital. Others have joined. And the Ashanti Regional Minister intervened yesterday to try to see if there's a way of resolving the situation so healthcare can be resumed at the Confidential Teaching Hospital, the biggest hospital in the Middle Belt. So serves many regions, not only the Ashanti region, serves many other regions and many towns, many communities will be affected by this decision. Question is, did he yield the desired results? We are trying to get the minister on the line, have a quick conversation with him on that. As we continue this conversation on this issue, what do you think yourself? What do you think about what you're listening to? This one's a senator, please, about the health service. Let the minister give the job or the government give the job to an agency, and you see how the health will be in this future, because when you mess up, they'll throw you out. They put another one the same day. So that's coming from Shukra Asani Ekime. The Skobla Kobla says, honestly, for me, Akando is doing a wonderful job in the health sector. Because of his height, people see him as a young man who doesn't deserve to throw any shot. The man is brilliant. That's Kobla Kobla who says the problem as the height of Honorable Akando. Zako Bispo says, I want to ask a harmless question. If they turn away patients, the family member of the doctor in question, would he have turned him or her away? I'm just asking. We have a long way to go in this country. So those are some of the comments you're sharing with us on the discussion we are having. We are still making efforts to speak to the Ashanti Regional Minister, and when we get him on the line, we will have that quick conversation with him. But before we do that, let's take a quick break. We'll be right back.
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1: Okay. I know what they're saying. They say they love Ready Go so bad. And Ready Go DJs are so wicked. And Ready Go presenters are smooth. And the defense is so clear. I can't talk so fast. Come on. We're on air. Come on.
2: Drop this.
3: Like you've been told, the station is gold. Never gets cold, so just be bold. Advertise, 'cause here you sell out.

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Because we're going to be talking about what transpired at the Konfanoche Teaching Hospital. 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
1: You young call a year the management of National Lottery Authority and a limp 24 a home. Now, one more at the cocoa boy, a mamma, and saying, you know, say, Pia, who ye pa now one for whom I'm shed a year, you may be more etching no one cassa ubi no home. Aye, in Thomas Ray, and confirming none in a mabe for social media be so. A Facebook, WhatsApp, any other social media platform so. In the name of the NLA, if you crack him, say, Omi NLA officials, no. Now, the American Union say, numbers are a year now, Chinumunu, and then Limpelli for a money bono, and as a bono, one more ekitas and a missing in a and to bet me a mobby, I'm also waiting me a trap. When you're just a pedia, ubidi, aye. Now, answer, no, almost only a registration. Omi, we are, I'm a crowd, what's answer? Won't me and you too sure, no, and Funko Frisa. Mr. NLA and my league to winning numbers, and almost move be a nasty Kubia song called Umco Register Uncle for now. One is Kabin from Fium Ho. Games mean are purely games of chance, and if I wish him now it me in Kunim Nayamo Sika. Winim now could just carry Mobidia, Mr. Memphis Obono and more air and a limp 24. And to win now, Obi and your bookata for one naibi, never who shall good in a year. I was able to stay and let them be scammed and play responsibly. Ebia na pese wo ni enuanom mo NL customer service helplines no etwen koma wo ma biom pro e de ato ho betimi afrom e wa homatrofo yi eso 0266 087 966 0266 087 966 and as 0266 087 946 0266 087 946 NL or see development through games. 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In this anna, if we are announcement and also every why
0: today is the birthday of Samia J.
1: Samia J.
0: Your own Samia J.
1: Samia J. Any mean
0: number. Okay. Not the bookkeeper.
1: Samia J.
0: Yeah.
1: He was here about 2 weeks ago.
0: Okay.
1: Yeah.
0: Okay, on a sports program.
1: Yeah.
0: Oh, today is his birthday.
1: Oh, fine.
0: Yeah, today is his birthday. So happy birthday to Samia J. Not the other Samia J.
1: Samia Nyankumash.
0: He plays football, right? He can play something.
1: Yes.
0: He can try his best.
1: Oh, yes, he can try his best.
0: Is he better than you or?
1: Say every date I am better than him.
0: Which date? Which data?
1: Say data in any case.
0: Okay. So if you look at the statistics,
1: yes, statistics.
0: It favors you.
1: Yeah, it bore me.
0: Okay. Hey, the football you played, who? Well, we'll take a break. We'll come back. We'll tend to other issues.

0: energy powers the things that people do to empower themselves. It fuels families, communities, businesses. Good energy fuels nations. It gets things going and keeps them moving. Good energy isn't just what we do, it's who we are. Goyal, good energy.
1: Abin Soko, Womebe Restaurant and 2 a.m. Sounds, Nafin Sunumebe Spa, Wonungwala Tade Saint, Wonotika Quantin Poniso, and Tijumedia Bia Widia Benia Gan and Yane, and in Nigeria Funi and EP at his Jollof Rice, Plain Rice, Bankuni Tilapia, Mabrami Pizza, Eba, any Agushi in Kuobi, Okra Soup, Bitter Leaf Stew, any Afufro Bebri. 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
3: I

0: Castle Part 2. I've never heard music Part 2 before.
1: Anyway, oh,
0: Part 2.
1: Part 1, Part 2.
0: Ah, yeah, the famous Quade song. Okay, was it 3 part or 2?
1: Three parts.
0: Yes, Quade. The famous Quade song. Anyway, you are right. Yesterday was his birthday.
1: Was it last week?
0: Yeah. That was his birthday. Oh, okay.
1: 47th birthday or so.
0: Oh, Charlie. Fantastic musician. Anyway, we're still sticking with the matter. Confirmation Teaching Hospital, the suspension of the CEO, and of course, the feedback that we are getting, the ministry is getting, its decision, the responses to that decision that they have made. The decision was simple. The president says, do not turn anybody with an emergency case away. The Confirmation Teaching Hospital CEO also looks at his emergency and accident center and says, no, we cannot take any further referrals. So if you're a hospital and you're about to make a referral to Confirmation Teaching Hospital's emergency and accident center, please hold on. We are trying to decongest and then you can send in whoever you want to send in. The ministry said, no. At least be minded in your decision that the president has given a directive. So if you want to make such a decision, there are laid down procedures to follow. You haven't even spoken to your board about it, not even your board chairman. You haven't even spoken to me about it. So I have suspended you. Go whilst I investigate the case. When I am done and we find that you are not guilty of violating or breaking the laid down procedure, then you can return. Then this is how it all started. A series of actions have been seen. Statements issued by the Ghana Medical Association, doctors and nurses at CATH declaring strike, among others. We were joined on the line by Dr. Market Nawani, who is Chairman Health Committee of Parliament. Thank you very much for your time. Good morning to you.
2: Good morning.
0: I hope you're well.
2: Well, by God's grace, I'm fine.
0: First, I want to ask your own observation of what is happening at the Confirmation Teaching Hospital in response to the suspension of the CEO by the minister.
2: Let me greet all the listeners of Gold Radio FM and say that it's unfortunate that this thing has gone that far. Initially, when this statement was released, I understood that Radio Gold and Confirmation Teaching Hospital was filled, and that they had 37 beds and they had 51 patients, and so they were redirecting patients to go to other facilities. What probably appears to be that much is that they have suspended emergency services, and I look at the situation and say that, well, if only they knew that they would reopen the next day, then probably this announcement of suspension of services would not have been necessary. All that was necessary was to inform the public that the place is full and advise them to patronize other hospitals and use their own method that they want to implement, that is the mentorship. When I say the mentorship, I mean to say a Confirmation Teaching Hospital. Last time I was there, that was about a week or two ago, they spoke about mentoring other practitioners in other hospitals. In other words, their highly specialized professionals are ready to go to the district hospitals and assist doctors there to perform some surgeries and other procedures in order to upgrade their skills and make sure that they can also take care of certain emergencies. So I was probably thought that with this redirection of the patients and then the implementation of their own mentorship program, a program that Confirmation Teaching Hospital has always mentioned that they are going to do it, and they will start from the Ashanti region to do that. I think with this particular information, it would have been probably better to communicate.

0: I don't see it being a hit that we shouldn't be able to talk about it.
1: So for you, this is not beyond dialogue.
0: It's simply not beyond dialogue. Once you make somebody to understand, yes, you were in the right direction. You wanted to redirect patients, but it appears that you went overboard. You went overboard. But in even going overboard, please, is there the patient who has complained that he was turned away? And so this should mean that you can be, the situation can be solved, because no patient has complained that he has been turned overboard. But it is the announcement that we are suspending emergencies only to start the next day. I'm not, whether they, it was true or not, I heard that the next day,
1: they were able to, had
0: left, and they have started operating again. And if Okofonosu knew that this was going to happen, why should the announcement take place? Why can't we manage for 24 hours? But at the same time, the intent of that announcement was to prevent patients from coming there and being turned away. We have to look at the intent. The intent was to redirect patients to patronize the other facilities. And they had a series of meetings, which was supposed to be the mentorship program for facilities that they will refer these patients to, or they will redirect these patients to. They could follow up and help doctors there to upgrade their skills. Indeed, that's one thing about doctors I always say. If you are a doctor and you have a problem and you use your phone to call a senior doctor, I'm telling you, that senior doctor is always happy internally to assist you.
1: And in fact, that's one of the reasons your analysis, they said the intent was good. So they were surprised that the health minister then went ahead to suspend the doctor. The Ghana Medical Association is asking that the only way to resolve this issue is for the CEO, the suspension, to be lifted, and for the CEO not to be touched at all because he did the right thing. Do you agree?
0: I'm not a communication expert, but I think that the problem has to do with probably the communication. But like I'm saying, the health minister is a human being. He referred the case to the board. The board, who are a group of human beings. Do you get me?
1: Yes.
0: We have always said that let us use the system. What is the board saying now? I always want to hear from them. Because in the board, we have got so many other professionals, doctors, businessmen, representatives of other stakeholders. They are all in the board. You get me?
1: Yes.
0: Yes. So we expect that the board should also respond, not only the American Association. It's a problem between the employer and then his employees. When I say employee, the minister is now acting with the employer. Well, the CEO is an employee. Yes. And so let's use the system. You know, we are always speaking that institutions have to be strong. Let's use these institutions to talk and see whatever decision that will come out. This is what I'm requesting.
1: Now let me conclude then by asking you what you make of this statement that was contained in the official response issued by the Ghana Medical Association. And they say that the Ghana Medical Association also expresses our utmost displeasure at the actions of the Minister of Health, Honorable Kobna Minta Akando, that have directly or indirectly sought to incite the public against health workers, with his associated increasing general demotivation of health professionals and incidents of violence against health workers. We call on the ministers to cease all these hostile and confrontational actions and engage constructively to ensure improved morale.

0: and the continued support of health workers towards achieving objectives of the sector. This is a very serious statement to make, is it not?
1: Well, I've worked about 32 years. I think this is my third year in the health sector. Practiced all this in this country, and I've worked as a professional. Look, professionals always protect their kind. It's not only in the medical field. If you touch one teacher, and like a regional director or anybody, if you don't take time, the whole system is going to react. So I don't want to blame the Ghana Medical Association, but like I'm saying, we have a country to run, and with the way we want to run the country, the NDC want a reset of the country. I believe that whenever we agree to dialogue, whenever we agree to reach out to the other side, both closed doors and through the media, we should be able to find a solution. Look, let us concentrate on the issue at stake, taking the interests of Ghanaians at heart, and make sure that we resolve this issue as soon as it's practicable. Yes. Nobody is going to lose face here. Nobody is going to be displaced here. We simply agree that, yes, this thing, this is the way it was supposed to go. It has gone this way. We are bringing it back, but hoping that next time we don't do it this way. That is just all. That is the truth of the matter.
0: Okay.
1: Let's forget about egos. Everybody is talking about this, the ego here, the ego here. What about if this person does this, it means he's being disgraced. What about if this person does that, it means that the person is being disgraced. No. There's no disgrace in anything. What we need to do is to do something in the interest of the ordinary Ghanaian, the patients who will be reporting to our hospitals.
0: Well, Doc, thank you very much for speaking to us.
1: Thank you very much, you.
0: Dr. Maket Nawane, who is Chairman, Health Committee of Parliament, he's talking about dialogue, that there's a need for both parties to speak and understand each other. And I think that was the issue that Dr. Frank Kamakouine also said, that he realized that there's a problem of coordination and communication. Mm-hmm. That needs to be dealt with in trying to resolve this particular issue. Anyway, I think he who appoints have every authority to discipline. You may disagree with him, but the position of chief executive officer, because if not for, I think it was this government coming in that Dr. Beidou was appointed as CEO of the Kolebu Teaching Hospital. So he who appoints, the two of them are sisters. I think the older one is here. He who appoints has the authority to discipline. But in this case, the doctors strongly disagree. And one of the things you must always know, that when it comes to doctors, they jealously guard their territory. Doctors, nurses, those two institutions jealously guard and mark their territories. When you touch one, you can touch everybody else. Mm-hmm. The only thing is that it's rare for the two unions to agree in one direction, but that's rare. Anyway, so that's the situation at the Komfanoche Teaching Hospital. And I'm sure you've been listening to the explanations that have been offered as to what transpired, why the CEO had to take that decision, and the way forward. The way forward for everybody I've listened to is dialogue. Each party needs to come on board and understand the other, and then we can resolve this issue and stop all the strike and those things and serve the public. Well, there's one other issue that we'd like to highlight before we go. This is Cyril Ramaphosa. Now, Cyril Ramaphosa is president of South Africa, and SM was told you in the morning, and we're informing you later on that the second and third batch of Ghanaians who have indicated their interest in returning to this country on the back of what is happening in South Africa came in, it says Saturday, Sunday. Yes. So Saturday and Sunday. Okay. So they are in country. Now, if you are the president of a country and your counterpart in another country comes to your country to virtually evacuate some of his citizens, you should be worried because of the reputation that it will build against you internationally. This is Cyril Ramaphosa attempting to respond to this.
2: Many South Africans are asking difficult but legitimate questions. They are asking whether our borders are secure. They are concerned about jobs. South Africans are raising these matters because they are concerned about the pressure on our public services as well. They are concerned about safety, security, and the rule of law. These concerns are real. They deserve to be heard, and they deserve to be addressed. South Africans are asking whether government is taking the necessary steps to address these challenges. Tonight, I want to address these concerns. I want to explain what government is doing and is going to do to address them. And I want to outline the principles that must guide us as we confront this challenge together. We must be honest about the context in which these concerns arise. South Africa faces persistently high levels of unemployment, especially amongst our young people. Too many families are struggling to make ends meet. The cost of living is very high for many of the people of South Africa. Too many communities are experiencing poverty and inadequate access to opportunities. In such circumstances, frustration can easily be directed at those who are perceived to be competitors for jobs and resources. Yet, we must recognize that illegal immigration is not the cause of all our economic challenges. There are other causes. The answer must be faster economic growth, greater investment, industrial expansion, infrastructure development, and the creation of millions of new jobs. These are precisely the issues that our government is working on. We know that migration is a global issue. It affects many countries around the world. Our country, like many others throughout history, is a product of migration. It is the reason for our diversity and contributes to our vibrancy. As a democracy, we have welcomed visitors to our country. In line with our international obligations on the issue of migration and our constitutional values, we accept people from other countries who are in need of protection from wars, conflicts, discrimination, and violence. Like every other country in the world, we have laws that determine who can come to our country, South Africa, and what they can do whilst they are here, and how long they can stay. Our laws are very clear.
0: Well, so that's South African President Cyril Ramaphosa. We have a bit of a difficulty here, but we'll try and see if we can fix it and continue to listen to what he's saying. He's saying that the problem to him is a competition between, what do you call it? I usually say, they say economics and economic interest are the most important thing in politics. That the poor must help the poor, and the poor must protect the interest of the poor. The rich must fight for theirs. There is a competition between the rich and the poor, ultimately. But what we always manage to do is to create a situation in which some poor will be fighting for the rich and fighting against themselves or among themselves. He says that's the problem.
2: Undermined public confidence. South Africans are entitled to expect better. We accept that responsibility, and we are taking decisive action to correct these shortcomings. South Africans have a right to expect a state that is effective, professional, and capable of enforcing its laws. Government will accordingly take action to address the expectations of our people in dealing with the challenge of the violations of our immigration laws. I must make it clear that only the authorized government officials may act against violations of the law, including violations of our immigration laws. No other person is allowed, for example, to confront someone in the street, in the pathways of our country, to demand proof of identity. We know that South Africans are not xenophobic, as there is no space for xenophobia, for racism, for sexism, for Afrophobia, or any other form of intolerance in South Africa. As communities and as a society, we must not be tempted to join those who want us to turn against people who were not born in South Africa and who are in our midst. We will and must not allow groups to use the legitimate concerns of South Africans to destabilize our country through inciting lawlessness and violence. We will act against forces who are exploiting the concerns of our people about illegal immigration to further their own political, personal, and criminal agendas. We will not be fooled or influenced by social media campaigns that spread misinformation, fake news, and lies about people who are in our country. We must be concerned that anti-foreigner sentiment is at times accompanied by tribal and ethnic slurs, insults and attacks aimed at other South Africans. This is not acceptable. We expect foreign nationals who are here to respect our laws. We therefore need to respect them as well. But they must respect the laws of our country. Almost all South Africans recognize that illegal immigration is a significant challenge. Illegal migration, if unchecked, poses a risk to South Africa's security, stability, as well as our economic progress. We know that illegal migration affects service delivery and places additional burdens on essential services such as healthcare and education. Illegal migration routes increasingly overlap with organized crime. Criminal syndicates involved in trafficking, extortion, illegal mining, drugs, and money laundering often use undocumented migration for recruitment and concealment of goods. We know that illegal immigration undermines our efforts to create decent work for our people. There are businesses in our country that employ undocumented immigrants because their legal status means that they cannot stand up for their own rights. Some employers...
0: Well, we are still having that difficulty. And SM, there are also voices from those who returned today, Saturday and Sunday, that came into this country. They came into this country because of what is happening in South Africa that he's talking about. Every government owes it a duty to its citizens to do better. You don't have to have a situation where citizens will wake up in the morning and take the law into their own hands. That in itself amounts to breaking the law themselves. It is not the job of citizens to enforce the law. That's why governments exist. Citizens help governments. They do not become law enforcement agencies because most of them are not trained for the purpose for which they have to. The arms they have taken up, they are not trained to fire them. That's not their job. So we have our citizens who are in South Africa, who the offer has been made to them. Return to Ghana. If you feel South Africa is no longer safe for you, if you want to, it's voluntary. There are many, many Ghanaians in South Africa who have not taken up this offer, but many have. These are some of them speaking and sharing their experiences with media men.
3: Okay.
0: Okay.
3: Into the kind Deputy Foreign Affairs Minister.
0: Minister, okay.
3: Yeah, Honorable James Jachi Kwesin. Into your kind of Yantwas.
0: Okay.
4: 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It's about how you process it. And one thing I want to add, after all the discussions we've had about South Africa, Ghana, you know, Pan-Africanism, I want to believe that this is an isolated case. Even though it has happened before, I strongly believe that South Africa will come around.
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4: Part of the African community. We also have to learn to forgive our enemies.
6: Yes.
4: Very, very important. It's part of your healing. It's easy for everyone to make the blame game. For South Africa, for to say what to say what today. For me and Kai there, some of you have lived there for like 20 years,
6: yes.
4: 30 years, yes. 5 years, yes. 3 years.
6: Yes.
4: Until this happened, you were living among family of communities.
6: Yes.
4: And life was normal. Itimami and Fadi Kakra happening. Omda Eyo. Me and Fernum qualified there. Where you pop one. Yen Fadi, Inu and Umi. And Wabra Bonkui. And Wofi there. You are the easy victim. Because situation in South Africa, Sisiyan, Aye Papa. South Africa and Mandela, Ujama, and Kofa. From our year, you may be a dropout to school, on post school. A lot of them, out of despair and frustration, they've taken to drugs. And when a person is not mentally stable, all you have to be on dream. Some cheap politicians who are exploiting the situation. You might be a golf farmer and a crawfoot. It's more of a kind of immigrants in the mind. We tell you, I'm mobile, much my age, are possible? And see, South Africa has challenges that they have to sit back, the politicians have to look into it. We I feel sorry for them. Because this is Mandela's South Africa.
6: Yeah.
4: Where we all fought for them. We are in the history.
7: Yeah.
4: Some even got Ghanaian passports when they were fighting for apartheid to end. Then there will be John Kadir. Then an animal won't go on fighting for freedom and they aim away enemy. I don't believe that. So things will come around. But CCI, you are in the best time come to this country for the best opportunity.
7: Yes.
4: It couldn't come at a better time. Sister Ghana asks you.
7: Yeah.
4: This is not the Ghana you knew maybe 5-10 years ago. This is Ghana today. Everything is changing.
0: So that's the Deputy Foreign Affairs Minister. So then who next?
3: Deputy Chief of Staff at the Office of the President.
0: Okay.
3: And now you bump wadu. Now on also a hunt on us.
8: On behalf of His Excellency President John Dramani Mahama, we all stand here to say you are very welcome. We thank the Almighty God that He has brought you home safe and sound. Be assured that the government of Ghana welcomes you with open arms. We are here to serve you and walk with you throughout your resettlement. We are here to provide you with the necessary support to ensure that your transition and your settling in your natural home, Ghana, is smooth sailing. We have put in place packages for all of you. As the Deputy Foreign Minister said, you have all been registered on a database. You will receive social intervention. We will support you for those of you who want jobs. Thank you. His Excellency John Dramani Mahama, under the National Youth Authority, headed by Usman Ayaruga, who is here. He has the apprenticeship program and has just assured me that he will work with authorities and those of you who want jobs under the National Apprenticeship Program will be duly registered and offer these jobs to craftsmen. Dr. Victor Bampo of National Health Authority is also here, and you will all be registered free of charge under the National Health Insurance Authority. The National Identification Authority will also ensure that those of you, when you go through the processes and you need your Ghana card, we will support you as a government. Be assured that all the hope, don't be worried, do not fear, you are home. And we are here to make you comfortable. It has been a long journey, so we will not waste time just to say, to God be the glory, great things.
0: So that's the Deputy Chief of Staff, Nana Oyebampo.
3: Nana Oyebampo,
0: okay.
3: Afi inu anu mo mobile no ebeti ebe se bi enu bi.
0: Okay.
3: Afi de di kan oba oka na kosem atete ni amania ofamu.
9: Aska no aye 4000. 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Into no hwe me ni ame ni ame ya pa. Or the Pantuana woman, it's now shame and yes, and I know who don't pin. Sister, I'm a cotton manager, or they may come under the command. Because of no one in Sanka, I'm just a bag in the film, saying, Minya, hot order, and I mean, after the Bianca can come in for. And so, no more tea, and I'm the machine who sent the phone. Yeah, and yes, I have a gun in me. And so, no, come on, me proof, and my tally is showing now for I am Moja, which he may be. Into me call papa and send up a panaco dinner baby for Cassa, me and Missy Major and Roman Shadia Beto. Into a catcher girl's number one, so much for me too. And I'll catch a woman up. Or catch him some moonshed to come and do it on a catcher and some moonshed, a flammy kind. And I don't know, I saw a catcher and say, me and one wants you to find it and to find me a minute. Obia Moja to me.
7: Constitution, no. Immediately, yes, sir. No, no, man, penny won't call the third term. I am by force, your best friend. The Atosubium, the Atosubium, by your bay, you know, your dear name, dear. Ah, yes, you are now going to South Africa. Eh, Babe Boa. Nititu, any young one, dear. Yeah, ye jitum say, ye nephew was South Africa, mountain so. Ya beff, you know, yembe ye zoom lion. 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Nankopon.
0: Well, so those are some of the evacuees from South Africa. They've decided that it's too much. We've taken this for many years and this is the time that we need to stop. Because interestingly, there are some videos, SM, where you see this South African, whatever they call themselves, they say they are activists. I don't see what they are. So they move around with people and say they've taken Nancy's shop and tell Alaska, Alaska, now you are in charge of this. Then they'll give this to you. See, they do that from one shop to another.
3: Yeah.
0: Because these are shops that were built by people who walk into the country most at times with little or nothing. They manage to struggle from the ground up, raise money, make these investments, and have been living on these investments for years before you decided that they are no longer fit to be in your country. And your government allowed you to run rampage and do whatever you like. And chase most of them, or some of them have decided that they are going back to their country. That one, too, you said they are overreacting. What should they do in your country? You've taken away their only source of living from them. What are they supposed to be doing in South Africa? What is their purpose there? What is their job there anymore? If they can't make a living, everybody travels for a purpose. SM did not travel all the way from Kwawe. To hear, to just come and watch, you see. That's how I say, is here. You see, we all travel for a reason. We move from one place to another for a reason. When that becomes untenable, when you can no longer achieve that, you're staying in that country. Does not make sense. That's what are you doing there? So you pack bag and baggages and head home. So that is what the Ghanaians have decided to do. You can interpret it however you want, but they made a decision in their own interest. You say you can manage the shops. Those shops are not yours. They are not your properties. You can give them any name and hang them, but those shops belongs to them. That is their property. That's their sweat. That's their toil. That is their blood. It is their properties. But they decided to leave them behind for you. and go back to their country and start over again. Make sure those shops function and they work. Why am I even wasting my time? Whether those shops function or they not. Work, it is your country. No, be so. You want to be the only ones to work and live. Where in this world are citizens the only one who do, especially when we are thinking about integration on the African continent? Like, people, do you know the kind of people who do small business in Ghana here? They are from many parts of Africa. If you are serious about doing your own business, you'll be able to compete and make a living. You are not serious about it. But it's your country. They've left your country for you. So take it and do whatever you want with it. It's your country. Those who have decided that will still stay in it and find a way of surviving, that's their choice. They'll be with you. Okay? They'll be with you. Treat them like human beings. There are protocols for treating foreigners in your country. It's South African president, and that's the issue with the South African president. It's not about complaining that other countries are making you look bad. It's about following the protocols for treating other nationals in your country. When they walk into your, come into your country, and then they apply for the necessary documents, and you have no reason to deny them, why would you deny them? If you decide to deny them, let them know. And let them leave your country and go back to their countries. Don't make their life unnecessarily difficult for them. Because you don't expect others to do that to your citizens. Yesterday I was somewhere where somebody was telling me the people who were sitting by us were South Africans. So they are in this country. How would you feel if we do the same to them? We expect that when people walk into this country genuinely under the necessary documentation, we do not only allow them to do what they are here to do, but also ensure that we do not unnecessarily stifle them. That's the African dream. Well, all the nice language Nelson Mandela was speaking, what do you think he was speaking them for? Nelson Mandela, all of them, including the one who is now sitting on the South African presidential seat, Cyril Ramaphosa. At that time, being Pan-African was a big deal for them. Because they were under the scourge of the white man. Now, they feel that they are free. Free from what? Clearly, you are not free. You are still struggling with the basics of life. South Africa still has a long way to go to ensure that the average person... We, Ghana, we are struggling with our own. Because in Ghana, we are struggling with how to ensure that our citizens are able to work and get three square meals a day. You struggle with same. It will take some time before you get there. But in getting there, do not unnecessarily antagonize those who are making your country better. You can enforce your laws by enforce them properly in the right way. Because you do not want every citizen in every country to take up... SM will wake up one morning, SM is now an activist leading, looking for other African nationals who are illegal. That's not how it is done. The job is for an immigration officer to do. They are trained to do that. They are trained to follow due process because there are protocols for handling. When you are a host and you have guests, whether the guests are illegal or not illegal, you must treat them in a particular way. That's not fair. But hey, it's your country. Whatever you want to do with it is up to you. Well, and also, I see, there was another building collapse.
3: Yes, Aveno. Three-story building. Oh, Aveno. Akulapa. We see Akulapa, I see. Opposite Ashfoam showroom.
0: Yeah, I think they're saving opposite Melcom. Melcom Plus.
3: Okay.
0: Yes, so it's a building I know very well.
3: Matisoma film, na.
0: Two dead.
3: Yes, Nipamino. And now my Nipamiansa. And open a minion in Jess, almost the San Cramania.
0: Yes, the rescue dogs.
3: Yeah. Rescue okay. Dogs in Biako, sir. Omukako, he said, yeah. Tibiano Sosotia.
0: To see if they are.
3: And Graha, Miami, be brio. You see, Mekofa, Shukura, Lusuho, Sandino. Now, building be war, Omofra was a is it Fadika Futa?
0: Mm-hmm.
3: Building is a Biano.
0: You can see that.
3: Yes, it the news. Ewo su. And on my mark on some baby bubuno. Papa be so on what term best at 30 years in me. And Danny said, yet, yes, I need to know if you had anything on some baby bubuno. But you said, oh, what? Said, yeah, in a buen.
0: You'll be worried.
3: Oh,
0: you'll be very, very worried.
3: A buen. And so I said, yes, and yeah, baby, who? Wey be brew because we reason be wa are you weak tin so turn a bronze also there we be say weak weaker
0: weakest
3: I think I hear us we
0: well David is around
3: my guy is around
0: and this one is a message from Macintosh to his boss. It says, happy birthday honorable Dr. John Abdullahi Jinapo. I wish you good health, wisdom, and continued success. Your dedication and commitment to excellence continues to inspire those of us around you. May this new year bring you greater achievements, happiness, and fulfillment both in your personal life and in service to our nation. Thank you for your guidance, support, and unwavering passion for making a difference. So happy birthday to Honorable Dr. John Jinapo. Happy birthday to our very good friend, Habib Bantus in Italy. And also, of course, a happy birthday to Samir J, not the goalkeeper.
3: Not the former.
0: Our Samir J. We have our own. We had our own Samir J. And nowadays, he's playing Kuku's football.
3: Data chess, me had the channel.
0: We are not fortunate. We'll be back tomorrow with another edition of the Gold Body Conversation. Where are the official? Where can we get those officials?
3: Oh, Nyanko Pad watching entrance and metro site. We'll be asked that I analysis
0: between you and Samir J.
3: Me a far better. Blasters when I come,
0: oh, okay. The Blasters that he says. Well, we'll see you tomorrow with another edition of Gold Money Conversation. I'm Sena Nobo, he's SM, Nancy, Eric, Alaska, Patrick. We say enjoy the rest of your day. Have a fruitful day, actually, and make a date with us tomorrow morning.
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11: 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Ajatum.
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is meant to be understood. Leave, let go, and don't worry about what you can't change. Good morning. Good morning once again. Welcome to the Mid-Morning Show. New day, new week. And this day marks the 159th day of the year 2026. We left 206 days more.

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1: Good news go locate you
0: as they are produced again by the two maestros,
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0: Mr. Rick Barton and Patrick Asford Buru.
1: Everything you put your
0: so everything you put your hand on, it go work. Trust me.
1: Yourself
0: you said you'll be a boss.
1: Amen.
0: One day, one day.
1: Amen.

Let's continue to worship him. Let's continue to show gratitude to whatever he's been doing for us. Not everyone had it the way you are having now. Like Shaggy will say, no matter how you think you are worse, somebody has it worse than you.

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My name is Daniel Badu from DJ Abega. 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I will tell you more about them. My producer Susie and Sandra, the double S. Thank you. We're on. Welcome to the show.

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1: Setting the pace for us this morning. This is all from Judy Kay, and she called this one Capable God. 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We're on till midday. Stay on.

And somebody said, beautiful piece. Nice song for the weather. DJ Abega, duo. 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And still on the mid-morning show, right here on your Power Station Radio Gold 90.5. Piece of information here. 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And this is coming from management of the National Lottery Authority. Now, I keep telling you that all your valuables, you need to insure them, because you never knew when something nasty will happen. So the Larson's family did the wisest thing. Yes, they went to SIC and started business with them, started paying the premium. So in case anything happens, SIC will be there to help them. So they did just that. Ayram, she loved cars, beautiful ones, of course. So all her savings, chunk of it, went into buying a specific car that she loved so much. But guess what? The car got damaged beyond repair. Damaged beyond repair. Just imagine how Aram will feel. Imagine. But SIC was there. And also, Kofi is my good friend, a businessman, serious one, of course. He's been buying goods, buying and selling, wholesale. One day, fire, boom, everything gone. What will Kofi do with this? I remember he had a tie with SIC, and so they were there. So when Kofi shop caught fire, he didn't just lose goods, but the hope that he's been carrying all this while, the hope also vanished. Cream, no hope, nothing. And then Nina had to talk. But SIC stood by him. They were there to help him rebuild, restore, and smile again. Same applies to Iran. When the car got damaged, SIC responded with speed, getting her back on the road and back to joy. As for Alassan and the family, thieves broke into their home and stole everything. Everything. That was unexpected. Whether they were home or they were sleeping, the fact is, they lost everything. But hey, SIC stood by them, replacing every stolen item and restoring peace of mind. Just imagine how this family will feel. Alassan and the family. These are the moments that matter when SIC will be there to help you. So to the Kofis, the Irams, the Alassans, and to you and myself, we need to move straight to SIC and tell them, hey, we are also here. Write our names and tell us what to do. You know why? Because at SIC Insurance, every policy carries a sacred promise. 0800-100-055. I tell you, you
be very happy. Because as I see, they say our promises are sacred. Wenibejipa. Let's go there now. Talk to them. Kesi with this one. Oh, yes. And it's good to know that you've tuned in. Mr. Enesua says he's listening. How you doing, big boss? It's a beautiful, smooth Monday morning. And I beg, I'm enjoying your collections. Wow. And this is coming from PK of Good Energy. And I can see Abada Moses, Champaka, Mr. Steve, Dola Iram, all the way in Germany, Ukunkuru, Reverend Odamtin. Good morning to you all. And a special good morning to Apostle Abraham Lamte, Believer's House of Worship International. Daddy, how you doing? Have a blissful week, yeah? A very special one. So to Samuel Ajetesua, he's 9 years today. Wish him long life and good health from his mom, Mona Lisa, Ben, Ernest, and his brothers and sisters and sister, okay? We love him so much. So, Mr. Samuel Ajetesua, happy, happy birthday to you. And then to you, Gideon of Teshi Mobile, you are a baba. You are too much. And I'm a wife. My producer, oh, show me, sir. No, I'm going to say, Sandra, yo. So, Gideon, Mr. Baba, Teshi Mobile, just near the Premier Bank. Opposite the port lane. Teshi Port. Pump up the volume. Okay, let's move on. 20 more minutes to 11. You know, as exactly 11, we're coming away with what happened today, yes, in history. Exactly today, something happened. You were not there, but it has been archived, saved for us to come and read and learn out of it. So, today being the 8th day of June, what happened? I'll be telling you. And also, the birthday.

Send it to 0599-922-922. And I'll be glad to wish that person for you. A very good morning to you, Dada White. Dada White. Dada White. Of Dada White. Kadoko. Good morning. Inside La Ajimai. La Ajimai. Flash me if you can hear my voice or send me a WhatsApp. Let me know you are still alive. Kicking. And saying thank you to God. Again to you, Apostle Abraham Lamte. Good morning to you, Daddy. God bless you.

DJ Live. We're also doing the listening. How you doing, bro? Long time no see, long time no hear. Stay with the man, DJ Abega, the mix master. We're on till midday. Stay on. More ahead. Never think of flipping the dial. 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

and Comravi of Pogwazi Benghazi says, I'm enjoying the rhythm. With the weather, Mega, you're on top. Radio good, no size. Thank you. It's exactly 11 a.m. Yes, on the dot. You know already, this is where I come in. Chipping some stories. Yeah. You know how we do. So the 8th day of June, what happened? Okay, so on this very day, the year 2002, Serena Williams defeated her sister Venus Williams in straight sets. That's a 7-5, 6-3 at the Roland Garros to win her first French Open tennis title. That was in 2002 on the 8th of June. Okay, so on this very day, 8th June 1998, Nigerian military dictator General Sani Abacha died suddenly at the presidential villa in Abuja. Yes, 8th June, you remember? 1998. The official cause of the death was reported as a heart attack, but a lack of an autopsy fueled decades of enduring conspiracy theories, including claims of poisoning from an unknown mistress. How true? Still a mystery. Yes, yeah. We are here till 12, and I told you it's early 12. The sports team will be on with all the latest. Getting closer to the Mundial, FIFA World Cup, USA, Mexico, and Canada. Beginning this very Thursday. World Cup. They'll be telling you more. Mufta Adamu and his crew. So watch out for that. And exactly 1 p.m., the man himself, RKB, with all the vim, with all the energy, will be on 1 to 4. And then exactly 4, Wafa K and his man, DJ Kofi, will take over the radio with the Agro Drive all the way to 7. And it goes on and on and on. Don't forget, exactly 7 p.m. will be the man, Mr. Smooth, Henry Kojo Agbaye, with the Soft Zone. So it's fully packed 24/7. Your power station, we are on till. Now, have you ever needed a meter and become frustrated or even scammed? 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Or, Charlie, just pay something small and it will be sorted. 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

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Who feel ya? Who be feel it? Goil, I see good energy. Papa, just for you. And then management of NLA, they are here again. I would like to caution the public not to indulge fraudsters who send messages on Facebook, WhatsApp, or other social media platforms in the name of NLA or impersonate NLA officials, promising leaked winning lotto numbers in exchange for a fee. They are thieves and jewelry. Stay away from them. NLA does not give out leaked winning lotto numbers and has not asked anyone or group of people to register people for a fee in exchange for lotto numbers. Now, they say our games are purely games of chance, so just play and win. NLA will not be held liable for any losses arising from indulging Julio Kojochale and the fraudsters. If they say bring this, report them. Call NLA right now and say, hey, NLA, mutio, obi yusu mudin, ase wema mitushu ono uji misika. So you call 0266 087966 0266 087946. Play responsibly, stay alert, don't be scammed. NLA, development through games. Okay, let's move on. We are on to midday. Everything is fully packed just for you. So stick and stay. It's the mid-morning show with DJ Abega, the mix master. You just heard Sina Soul, and that's the instrument.

And Aku says, I'm enjoying your song, DJ Abega. You're making my Monday a special one. Thank you, Aku. Moses Abada. That's my man. You never disappoint. Thank you. Okay, so are you ready? Yes, are you ready to gain skills that can transform your future? Yeah, I'm asking again. Are you ready to gain digital skills that can transform your future? Now, the 1 million coders program by the Ministry of Communications, Digital Technology and Innovation is offering Ghanaians the opportunity to learn in-demand digital skills, including decoding, cybersecurity, digital marketing and data analytics, and more. 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

Into the camp of Kevin Boy, down flat. Hey, I know fit to connect. So this one said, good morning, DJ Abega. I need you to play me a song for my brother, the one I came after. Okay. I say his name is Ernest Kwame Chachu Tamaklu, who works at as a principal of Garrison Methodist Presbyterian Church Technical Academy, Bemakam, Accra. And the message is,

All right, so we'll be stepping into the birthday of Kwanasu. Whose birthday it is? And are you ready for that? Hey.

0: Hello.
1: Hello. Mr. Buxton.
0: Yeah.
1: How are you?
0: I'm good.
1: Everything fine?
0: Everything is fine.
1: Good, good, good, good. You know, I sent someone to come and buy some prescriptions, but I don't know. I want you to help us. Hello.
0: Who am I speaking to?
1: You there?
0: Who am I speaking to, please?
1: Oh, this is Daniel, one of your customers. I've been coming there.
0: Daniel.
1: Yeah.
0: Daniel from where?
1: From Accra. I've been buying drugs at your shop.
0: My shop?
1: Yeah, your production. Are you not the pharmacist?
0: Which pharmacist?
1: You work with the pharmaceutical company, isn't it?
0: I want to know who my patient
1: is. That's what I'm saying. I'm Daniel. Anyway, where are you now?
0: I don't know who my...
1: Okay, so this is the one you're talking to.
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0: Mr. Cyrus Buxton.
1: Yes, Bob.
0: Aha. So today is your birthday, isn't it?
1: It was yesterday.
0: Yesterday. Oh, nice one. Then happy belated then.
1: Thank
0: I
1: you,
0: wanted to push you to a tight corner, but you were trying to be a bit stubborn. No problem. So how's work?
1: Work is good. I'm not working today.
0: Oh, okay.
1: I just take a day off.
0: Nice one, nice one. All right, so we'll talk again then.
1: So who wished me this birthday? May I know the person?
0: The person will call you.
1: Right.
0: Anonymous person.
1: Thank you so much.
0: Enjoy your day.

0: Hello.
1: Hello.
0: Mr. Asha Sydney.
1: Yes, please.
0: Pakupu, how are you?
1: I'm good, yourself?
0: I'm also good. You are the vice president of Ghana Supporters Union, right?
1: Yes, please.
0: And why are you still here? Are you not going to US?
1: We'll be going.
0: When?
1: We'll be leaving on the 14th.
0: 14th?
1: Next week.
0: Next week, 14th. So how many of you are going now?
1: That I can't tell because your American buggy has still refusing some of them.
0: Why are they not submitting the required documents? Why are they not being given a visa?
1: It isn't so. Most of them have traveled before, but we don't know why. Maybe some of them are not having right letters.
0: But as the vice president
1: from the sports ministry, you need to.
0: As the vice president for the Ghana Supporters Union, you need to step in for them.
1: What?
0: But you've gotten your visa already. Why are they not getting theirs? You need to step in.
1: Told you I've gotten mine.
0: You said you are leaving on the 14th. How do you leave if you don't have your visa?
1: I'm in the soup, so I know what is going on. But that doesn't mean I've gotten my visa.
0: So you are not going?
1: No. I may not go.
0: You may not go. Oh, I'll pray that you get your visa.
1: I'm seeing everything possible for my members to leave.
0: But you are not going.
1: No, I'm not well.
0: And what's the problem?
1: I'm not well.
0: Oh, you're not well. Oh, sorry. Okay, then you are live on Radio Gold. Today is your birthday, right?
1: Yes, yes.
2: I love Radio Gold!
3: Happy birthday to you. Happy birthday just for you.
1: Thank you so much.
0: Mrs. Asha.
1: I didn't expect this, though.
0: It's a surprise. Yeah. One of your lovers, your loved ones.
1: My loved
0: one. Yeah. You have loved ones, don't you?
1: I know who did that.
0: I don't know. The person may call you himself or herself. But I'm just on the radio, just conveying that message to
1: my
0: you.
1: Friend by a prophet, right?
0: Who?
1: I have some two prophets. Yeah, I know they are the ones doing this.
0: They will call you. Okay, Mr. Vice President, how do you see our chances at the World Cup?
1: How do I see what?
0: Our chances, the Black Star.
1: Oh, we'll progress to the next stage.
0: Progress?
1: By all means.
0: To the round of 32.
1: You know something?
0: Uh-huh.
1: I wanted to answer this when we are playing England.
0: Oh, okay. England. Why are you all writing off Panama? They are not...
1: Panama, I don't see that as a team. I don't see that country as a team.
0: You are at 73 on the FIFA ranking. They are 33.
1: We've lost our friendly matches, right? Because we were not keen and serious on that.
0: And you are writing them off just like everybody. Oh, Panama, Panama. Okay. We'll call you when the game starts, eh?
1: I'll be pleased on that.
0: Nice one. Happy birthday once again. Enjoy your day.
1: Thank you very much.

0: Hello?
1: Grandma?
0: Hello? Good afternoon.
1: Grandma, what are you doing? Hey. Nice one, nice one. Now, Grandma, what are you doing? I'm going to go to the house. Eje mo fun mo so enu ise na kan gama no mi no to wo fi wa bo
0: o no pa no ni kan ti na no ba fo mi npo
1: o fe party
0: a mi se
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1: ni ba ni ye ni mo e
0: si ami no ma ta ko si ami
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1: Watalala wavu. Oya radio no bia ne.
0: Happy birthday to you.
1: Yo, jamawo adon majo bonu.
0: Oh, kidabe.
1: Nice one.

0: Hello. Hello.
1: Yes.
0: Is that Emmanuel?
1: That's your wrong line.
0: Oh, and your wrong line. Emmanuel, anyway. Bye.

0: Hello. Mr. Walano Bright.
1: Yes, sir.
0: How are you?
1: Fine, sir.
0: Are you awake?
1: Yeah, I'm at
0: work. You said?
1: I'm at work.
0: Where is your shop?
1: Gizelle Estate.
0: Where?
1: Gizelle Estate, Wija.
0: Wija, Gizelle Estate.
1: Yeah.
0: Well, why is it that when we bring our materials, you don't finish them as early as possible?
1: You do what?
0: You don't do it fast. Most of the time, cobra, sir, why?
1: Oh, no, for me, I'm not like that.
0: Oh, Master, stop that. You are not like that. How?
1: Oh, no.
0: Who told you that?
1: No, I know myself. If I can't do it, I will not take it.
0: Okay, so...
1: If I'll disappoint, I mean, maybe there is something to that happen.
0: So if I should bring the material right now, when will I get it? If I bring the material right now, when will I get it?
1: It depends the time you want it.
0: No. You said at least you've been doing it. You know when you can finish.
1: Yeah.
0: So when? Because I want to bring it today.
1: And I don't even know what you want to show. So if I give you a date right now, I may lie to you.
0: Three-piece suit.
1: Come again.
0: Coat.
1: No, I don't say coat.
0: Why? What do you do?
1: I do this African wear.
0: Like?
1: I'm into unisex. But now I'm based on this African wear.
0: African wear?
1: Yeah, this top and down shirt and other
0: things. What's the least price you take?
1: The least price?
0: Mm-hmm.
1: The least price of...
0: When you sew one for me?
1: You have to bring the material, but you didn't bring the material, and you want me to bargain on phone.
0: Why? You look at the material before you tell me the price?
1: I actually have to know what you are coming to show. I can't just be making price.
0: What if I ask you to buy the material yourself?
1: I need to know the star.
0: So quarter, like how many days will you complete?
1: Days?
0: Yes.
1: Can I sew for you like what? A shirt or top and down?
0: Top and down.
1: It will take like 4 or 5 days.
0: 4 or 5 days.
1: Yeah.
0: No. Mister Walanyo. Anyway, listen to this one.
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0: Okay, so Mr. Walango Bright, I mean, you are live on Radio Gold 90.5. And you are telling the whole world that you can use 5 days to finish up and down. Hey, are you not lying? You guys are being chased all over the place. That one family, Matthew and Bremia, you always run away from the shop, yet you are here telling me that. Okay, this is coming from Patrick Asford Bodu, the incoming chairman. Do you know him?
1: Sure.
0: Anyway, so what's up for the birthday? Do you have any plans of sitting this evening so I can join you?
1: Today is Monday, so the week just began, so we are looking up to weekend, see what we can do.
0: Balen, you fashion designers, you don't work on Mondays. Why are you in the office?
1: Oh no, me I'll be in Accra.
0: Accra, she will. Anyway, enjoy your work and enjoy your day too, okay?
1: Thank you.
0: Happy birthday. I'll tell you.
1: I'm so grateful.
0: Nice one.
1: Yeah.
2: Happy birthday to you. Happy birthday.
0: That's it for today. Happy birthday to all of you. Cyrus Buxton, Asha Sidney, Fakupum, Grandma Alice, from Mrs. Aiti to you, happy birthday, 80 years, no be small. Saturday we'll be there to celebrate with you, all white party. Matayukwema, Michael Kwame Moshi, and also to Walanyo Bright, Amenu. Thank you so much for being there. And for doing the listening, keep it locked here because we got lots for you. Sports is up next. Then Pampas will take over. And it goes on and on and on. Special thanks to

say thank you. Join us same time tomorrow between the hours of 10 a.m. 12 noon. My name is Daniel Badu, call me DJ Abega. See you tomorrow. I'm out of here. Bye.

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Say winner, Madia. Yasume Ashipasan said two games at any. And the three Lions of England. And after some Croatia game, no. Yeah, we're Panama. Yani, Ghana, England, Ebasona, England, Ghana. 23rd June, a Tuesday. After we're no pa game, and also bad dimpa. A game against Croatia on the 27th June, 2026. And a third game, we're going to be Tuesday. Yeah, you're 3 points ready, Adia pa. Body guitar Panama Branton with Piazza Center Seco. Yamantama Branton, I did your friend in some. We say Piazza Black Stars of Ghana, born at the Prako. Atiafaso Black Stars of Ghana, Branton Econo. We jab one of the Fairy Bonama Jordan, are you Jordan? Jordan, Jordan, Jordan. Ye Pia Jordan, referee say, and to a game or so. Game run white day. Ghana in your brain, in your 3 points, you know. Game continues. Game continues. Bona baby di Brente Lasho Usu. Lasho Usu Piazza Thomas Tepa Tepata di tens around. Center circle in the circle. Out the circle. 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Out the in the circle. San Yabono. 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Oh, Debbie Debbie Panama Brente na Jay. We pia bwana so ten ten ten bwana banansu debi straight into the waiting arms of the goalkeeper Lawrence Atizigi. Atizigi bwana 12 FF. 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Jordan beti me bibia na. Wa twi fe fe fe Jordan Jordan ni ti yard box ne nim. Eye go! Jordan are you? Jordan with the first goal for the Black Stars of Ghana. What a strike. What a strike. You can watch it over and over again without getting tired. Oh my goodness. SMB Kunipa. Black Stars of Ghana 1, Panama 0. Yeah, no way, yeah, no way, yeah, no way. I will say, Mamuni, I have my car by the Bagudu, so you didn't know answers. I wish I had a bit of your friend, yes, sir. Hey, Stephen Mruku, Ghana's finest romantic and sexy commentator. Back of it, I was in Sandra Hinwa. Games, you know, and then you're going but in case you say your program be a bit picking a life, it's a marine swan. You may ye yana fi ye ya simonya lion. Nyen yen ye yen ye ye ye ye ye ye ye ye ye ye ye ye ye ye ye ye ye ye ye ye ye ye ye ye ye ye ye ye ye ye ye ye ye ye ye ye ye ye ye ye ye ye ye ye ye ye ye ye ye ye ye ye ye. So from Hacho to Kumasi, the rhythm of the game is calling, and High Sense is bringing the stadium heat right to your doorstep. We say Niambri, you're rooted for our very own, the Black Stars of Ghana, World Stage, you know. And High Sense is taking the experience to the next level, with exclusive World Cup air promo. Oh yes, you can't miss it. So you can take your calendars and mark from 8th June, Ekopim 18th June. 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

Oh yeah.

The Ghana Dance Ensemble, please, a round of applause for them. And for his bold vision and missionary zeal, which have produced this symbol of confidence in Ghana's future. Ladies and gentlemen, help me say a big thank you once again to the founder and executive chairman of the Sensual Group, Mr. Hu Ninwan. A round of applause. Thank you very much. We thank you also for all that you're doing to actually consolidate the gains made as we advance to phase two, which will be launching shortly in the next 2 weeks. Kind KC, the President of the Republic, will be joining us. But today, particularly grateful to be here, is a man who has walked the entire length and breadth of this infrastructure that we're yet to commission. Ladies and gentlemen, the CEO of the National Petroleum Authority joins us, Mr. Godwin Kojo Adugi Tamaklo. Please, a round of applause. Thank you very much for joining us. He joins us together with directors from the NPA. We say, receive the warm and generous recognition of Sensual. In moving on, we're mindful of certain efficiency gains that will accrue from these great initiatives. Shifting from product import economy to a self-sufficient refining hub completely rewrites Ghana's story on the macroeconomic front. Some of the benefits would include eliminating about 4.8 billion import drain, additionally saving 320 million in freight losses, and coupled with that, hard currency preservation. But who better to explain all these things for us in minutest details than Ghana's Minister for Trade, Agribusiness and Industry? Make welcome the Honorable Elizabeth Ofosu HRA, MP.

0: Thank you very much. Honorable John Abdullahi Jinapor, Ghana's Minister for Energy and Green Transition, representing His Excellency the President of the Republic of Ghana, Excellency John Dramani Mahama, on your birthday, help me wish him a happy birthday with a big round of applause. Happy birthday, brother. Your dinner is on me tonight. Mr. Shu Ninkwan, Chairman of the Central Group, the Chief Executive Officer of Ghana National Petroleum Corporation, Heads of GMPC, Exploco, Talo Oil, Cosmos Energy, Oriental Petroleum, and Petro SA, Distinguished Representative of Central Group, Captains of Industry, I can see a lot of people I can't recognize, so you are all part of the distinguished ladies and gentlemen. Good afternoon. There are moments in a nation's life that deserve to be marked with a deep sense of gratitude and pride. Today is one of those moments. For the first time in Ghana's history, as an oil-producing nation, a cargo of Jubilee crude lifted from beneath our own waters has arrived not in Rotterdam, Guangzhou, or the Gulf of Mexico, but here on the Ghanaian soil at a world-class refinery in Tema, to be refined into fuel by a private oil refinery that will power Ghanaian homes, businesses, and roads. Ladies and gentlemen, for over 15 years, we watched our crude depart our shores and reach the economies of other nations and return to us as finished products at prices we could not control. Every time fuel costs rose, it was the truck driver, the market woman, the farmer at Jamatimponi, Tiobodom, Ofuman, Doma, and the fisherman at Elmina and Bupe who absorbed the blow. Today, that cycle begins to change as we begin to build the Ghana that President John Dramani Mahama reset agenda envisions. A Ghana that extracts wealth and transforms it. Distinguished ladies and gentlemen, what has been achieved here at Central is a cause for immense national pride. And I want every person in this room to feel the full weight of what they have helped us to build. A refinery of this scale and sophistication does not rise from ambition alone. It rises from sacrifice, from years of patient work, from the courage to invest when others hesitated, and a belief, steadfast and unshaken, that Ghana was worth it. The diesel produced here will power our trucks and cold chains. The LPG will offer cleaner cooking fuel for our families. The asphalt will lay the very roads our nation needs to grow. And behind every barrel, every product, every linkage to transport, agriculture, manufacturing and infrastructure, our people, Ghanaian workers, Ghanaian tax collectors, Ghanaian engineers, Ghanaian families whose life will be better because this finery exists. Distinguished ladies and gentlemen, to Chairman Shu Ninkwan and the entire Central Group, I speak on behalf of government and people of Ghana when I say, we see you, we honor you, we thank you. You made a bold and visionary commitment, nearly $2 billion investment in Ghana at a time when many looked away. You did not waver. You built, persevered. You stand at the threshold of something truly historic today. Your conviction that Africa must stop exporting raw materials and begin owning its own value chain is not just a business philosophy. It is a patriotic act for this continent. Ghana shares that conviction completely. And I want you to know with absolute certainty that you do not walk on this road alone. The government of Ghana under the leadership of President John Dramani Mahama stands with you as a committed partner. We have committed to helping build the local service ecosystem that will grow around this refinery. We are committed to working with you on the next frontier: petrochemicals, fertilizers, plastics, and specialty imports that will deepen Ghana's industrial base and reduce our dependence on imports. Ghana is not only interested in our exports, we are also interested in export import substitution, because it also helps us to retain our hard-earned foreign exchange. My ministry heard of the great excitement during our recent visit to China that a fertilizer plant is being planned for Ghana. Agreeing to go with you to China shows that my ministry and I are ready to be your partner in making that fertilizer factory a reality. Distinguished ladies and gentlemen, the resource curse has always had a remedy. Not the abandonment of our resources, but the transformation of sin. Central has given us the platform. What comes next will define the depth of our industrial transformation. To the workers of Central Oil, to the engineers, the technicians, the operators, support staff, you are living proof of what Ghana can do, given the tools and trust. You have our deepest admiration and unwavering support. To our partners at GMPC, the Petroleum Commission, and across the upstream sector, your collaboration made this day possible. The government is grateful, and we look forward to deepening that partnership as we move towards phase two and beyond. Ghana is on the move. Our best days are not behind us. They are being built right now, right here, in facilities like this one. Let this ceremony be a declaration to the world. Ghana does not just extract its wealth. Ghana builds with it. And as I always end, may God bless our effort. Thank you for your kind attention.
1: Put your hands together for Ghana's Minister for Trade, Agribusiness and Industry, the Honorable Elizabeth Ofosu-Ejiarie, MP. Oh, please do it warmly. Thank you, Mom. And she did not disappoint, breaking down all the benefits in granular detail. And so if you're joining us here at the Central Oil Refinery in the Tema Heavy Industrial Area, or joining us on GTV, the station of the nation, on radio, on television, or online, we welcome you to this moment in history where we commissioned the first ever Ghanaian Jubilee crude oil berth right here at the Central Oil Refinery. It is a bold statement of Ghana's preparedness to pursue her energy security agenda and industrial transformation. In moving on, we'd like to have an appreciation of our journey so far. For the next few minutes, please lend your attention to the screen as we showcase to you the Central Refinery story. Enjoy.

0: the heart of the Gulf of Guinea, Ghana's energy story began with a vision. A vision to transform natural resources into national prosperity. From the discovery of commercial oil in the Jubilee field to the emergence of modern industrial economy, Ghana has continued its journey towards energy independence, value addition, and economic transformation. For years, Ghana exported its crude oil while importing much of its refined petroleum products. Today, that story is changing. In January 2024, a bold vision became reality. The Centurion Oil Refinery was officially commissioned in Tema, marking one of the most significant private industrial investments in Ghana's energy sector. Developed by the Centurion Group, the refinery was designed as a world-class, multi-phased refinery complex to support Ghana's growing energy needs and create value from Africa's petroleum resources. Beginning with an initial processing train of approximately 40,000 barrels per day and progressing towards a plant capacity of up to 100,000 barrels per day, Centurion represents a new generation of modern refining infrastructure in West Africa. Built with advanced refining technology and significant international investments, Centurion Oil Refining is helping strengthen Ghana's domestic refining capacity, supporting energy security, creating employment opportunities, and contributing to industrial growth. The refinery has emerged as a major contributor to local petroleum production, supporting Ghana's ambition to become a leading energy and industrial hub in Africa. And now, another historic chapter is written. On the 8th of June 2026, Centurion Oil Refinery proudly hosts its first ever Jubilee Crude Oil Birth Ceremony. For the first time, Ghana's flagship Jubilee Crude arrives at Centurion Oil Refinery as part of a national vision to increase local refining, maximize value addition, strengthen industrial capacity, and deepen Ghana's participation across the petroleum value chain. This is more than a crude oil delivery. It is a symbol of Ghana's industrial progress, a demonstration of confidence in local refining, a commitment to value addition, a commitment to job creation, a commitment to industrialization, a commitment to national transformation. From offshore of oil fields to local refineries, from local refineries to industries, from industries to jobs, from jobs to prosperity, the value chain of transformation is taking shape. Centurion Oil Refinery stands at the center of this journey, connecting Ghana's natural resources to Ghana's industrial future. 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Today, we celebrate a milestone. 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Centurion Oil Refinery, refining Ghana's future, powering industry, creating value, driving industrial transformation, fueling national progress, building a stronger Ghana.
1: Put your hands together. What truly inspiring, an amazing story of national development. We're particularly grateful for the presence of the Deputy Minister for Energy and Green Transitions, the Honorable Richard Jan Mensah, who joins us. Please, a round of applause for him too. Thank you very much. Somebody somebody say the word resetting? Oh, come on. Say it with them. Resetting. Now we know we are some enemies of the state. Today, resetting has a new meaning. It means, in the words of the President of the Republic, natural resources must become investments for industrial transformation and national prosperity. Who better to articulate that for us than a man who represents him as our very own Minister for Energy and Green Transitions? Would you please make welcome our guest of honor, the Honorable John Jinapo, MP.

Thank you very much. Let me stand on the existing protocols ably articulated by my sister, my comrade, and my colleague minister, the Honorable Minister for Trade and Agribusiness, who has benevolently, and let me re-emphasize the word, benevolently, offered to host me for dinner this evening. Please, let's give a round of applause. Just that I haven't told her the number of people who will be coming for that dinner. So I'll let her know at the appropriate time. But on this auspicious occasion, let me thank all of you and to make it clear that today indeed marks a historic and significant milestone in Ghana's petroleum industry and in our broader national effort to maximize value from our national resources. It is therefore a great honor for me to join you on this occasion to witness the delivery of our own locally produced crude oil from the Jubilee fields to Central Oil Refinery Limited for processing and refining here in Ghana. This achievement goes beyond a commercial transaction. It represents a deliberate national policy decision to deepen local value addition, strengthen energy security, promote industrialization, and retain a greater share of the benefit derived from Ghana's petroleum resources within our economy. Ladies and gentlemen, as you may be aware, for many years, Ghana exported crude oil whilst importing substantial volumes of refined products here in Ghana. Indeed, for about 8 years, our own refinery was virtually down for that long period of time. While that model served an important purpose because it ensured product availability, it was clear that that model was not sustainable. True economic transformation requires that we process, refine, and add value to our resources locally. By so doing, we end up creating jobs, building technical capacity, strengthening domestic industries, and generating greater economic benefit for our people. If we did not do that, as I come here, I see a lot of you in your attire, which symbolizes or indicates that all of you have been employed by Central Refinery. Can you imagine if we did not have this refinery? It meant that hundreds of you seated here would have either been home looking for jobs or competing with others for limited space. And so let us congratulate and give a round of applause to Mr. Xu for what he's done so far. This milestone affirms the long-standing vision of His Excellency President John Dramani Mahama, who has indicated that he is committed to deepening local participation and value addition, not only within Ghana's petroleum sector, but ensure that our natural resources contribute more directly to industrial development and national prosperity. It is worth recalling that in 2016, and this anchors the vision of His Excellency the President, approximately 1 million barrels of oil was delivered from the 10 fields to the Tema Oil Refinery for processing. Unfortunately, however, and this is very unfortunate, we left office soon after we delivered that parcel of crude oil, and the rest is history. Today is a very, very good occasion. It's a very joyous occasion. So I do not want to visit some of the mishaps and the unfortunate issues that took place in the past. And so today, in line with the President's vision,
we are delivering the first parcel of crude oil from the Jubilee field to the Central Refinery. And I think that President Mahama deserves a round of applause. Ladies and gentlemen, the Central Oil Refinery has emerged undoubtedly as one of the most significant private sector investments in Ghana's downstream industry. The refinery, originally designed to process about 100,000 barrels per stream day facility, is yet to be fully operational. I'm pleased to note that following the completion of the first phase in 2024, which produces or processes 40,000 barrels, the Central Refinery is gearing up to commence the construction and completion of the second phase, which will add another 60,000 barrels of oil to be produced per day. On completion of the second phase, this will take the refinery's capacity to 100,000 barrels per day. And if you combine what Central will be doing with what Tema Oil Refinery is doing, because as we speak, not only are we delivering crude oil to Central, Tema Oil, which was put up for sale, has taken delivery of 1 million barrels of crude oil to process as well. And so your guess is as good as mine. These two refineries are processing at their peak. Ghana would no longer need to import crude oil. We'll rather become an oil exporter when it comes to finished products. And from what we are doing, and from what we are witnessing, it is obvious that under His Excellency President John Dramani Mahama, we are on course and we are resetting the country and making it functioning for the Republic of Ghana. But permit me to tell you this, and I want to reveal this. The significance of today's event became even more apparent following the recent conflict or war between the United States and Iran. The implication of the escalating political tension in the Middle East, particularly this conflict that I mentioned, meant that we're facing a very, very serious challenge. And you'll recall that working in partnership with the MPA, we had to subsidize diesel by 2 cedis for 1 month so that Ghanaians will be cushioned. Today, as we speak, we are still subsidizing diesel by 1 cedi, even in the midst of the global tension. And so a cabinet meeting was called, a special cabinet meeting, to discuss the possible impact of the conflict and how Ghana can take proactive steps in order to mitigate the adverse effects of the conflict. And during that cabinet meeting, among other measures that were taken, the president directed that the Ministry of Energy, working in collaboration with other cabinet ministers, should explore the possibility of refining our own crude oil here in Ghana rather than exporting them, or the crude oil, in raw form. The Ministry of Energy responded swiftly because we firmly believe that the domestic refinery is not only an energy security imperative but also a critical component of our industrial transformation agenda. Following the President's directive, the ministry engaged with various stakeholders, including Central, the Jubilee partners, the Sankofa partners, MPA, BOST, and all other stakeholders to ensure that we develop a roadmap to achieve the president's vision. We subsequently held extensive discussions with GMPC as well. We also spoke to Esploco and Talo, Cosmos, Vitol, and other stakeholders to facilitate the necessary commercial and operational arrangements. I'm pleased to announce that these collaborative efforts have yielded today's positive results, and
And we are here to witness this very, very significant ceremony where we are delivering the crude oil. I want to thank Talo, I want to thank the Jubilee partners and everybody, the Minister for Trade and all stakeholders who work tirelessly to ensure that we achieve this milestone. This achievement certainly demonstrates the power of collaboration and what can be accomplished when government and industry work together in pursuit of a common national objective. Beyond the immediate commercial benefits, this initiative has significant strategic implications for Ghana. A stronger domestic refinery industry helps fuel oil and petroleum supply reliability. It reduces exposure to international supply shocks, improves foreign exchange retention, creates employment opportunities, and supports the growth of ancillary industries across the petroleum value chain. Because as you refine oil, you get other byproducts and other products which benefits the entire value chain. And for me, that is highly commendable. As Minister for Energy, I wish to emphasize that you have my full support and our work with Centuo to ensure that we bring on stream second phase to create jobs for the ordinary Ghanaian. Our objective is therefore clear: to leverage Ghana's own resources responsibly whilst investing in cleaner energy solutions for tomorrow. On behalf of the Government of Ghana, I wish to express our sincere appreciation to all stakeholders whose collaboration, commitment, and cooperation has made this initiative possible. In particular, and without exception, I acknowledge GPC and Exploco. I equally acknowledge Talo Ghana, Cosmos Energy, Petro SA, Vitol Ghana, Central Oil Refinery, and all the partners within the Jubilee Field and Sankofa Fields who continue to support us. Let me assure investors and industry players that government remains committed to promoting policies that encourages investment, supports local value addition, and strengthens collaboration across the entire value chain. We will continue to provide the necessary environment, a business-friendly environment, so that we can attract more investments into this country. As we celebrate this important milestone, let us remain focused on the bigger objective for us: transforming Ghana from a producer of raw materials into a nation that increasingly processes, refines, and adds value to its own resources. That is certainly the pathway towards industrial transformation, sustainable job creation, economic resilience, and shared prosperity. Together, we can build an energy sector that does not only powers the economy, but also serves as a catalyst for national development and industrial growth. I want to thank all of you for your attention, and I want to thank everybody who has made this day possible. It must not end here. This should be the beginning. And so let me appeal to the Jubilee partners. This is just the first one. We are waiting for round two, round three, round four, and all the rounds forever. It shouldn't be a one-day activity. We are also working with the Sankofa partners and all the other stakeholders to ensure that we do not just support Centuo, but every other refinery in this country, so that we can add value to our own product. I hereby declare, and that one, I'm the only person who can do that one, I hereby declare the arrival and docking of the first Jubilee crude oil here at the Central Refinery. May this event usher us into greater days ahead. Thank you very much. God bless us all.

0: exported its crude oil, while importing much of its refined petrol. Discovery of commercial oil in the Jubilee field to the emergence of modern industrial economy.
1: Put your hands together. It is finally here. Honorable Minister, we want to thank you ever so much. But Honorable Minister, it's your birthday today. How are you spending it?
2: You know, when you are Energy Minister, honestly speaking, you don't celebrate birthdays. After my tenure as Energy Minister, I know by God's grace there will be more birthdays to celebrate. But there's work to be done. But I thank all of you for the birthday messages. God bless us all. Thank you very much.
1: But as Central, we won't let you just work like that. We'll chill with you. Ladies and gentlemen, behold the birthday cake.

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Bring it down, Mr. DJ. 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Respectfully, I invite our chairman together with the Honorable Minister, the Deputy, and colleagues from the regulators to join the Honorable Minister as they cut together. And so, ladies and gentlemen, are we ready? Let's join the Honorable Minister as he cuts this cake. In the name of God, whose Father, whose Son, and whose Holy Ghost. 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

0: creating at high speed from gate to gate, door to door, room to room, stereo to stereo, speaker to speaker, from that station radio gold to that dial 90.5, where the difference is obviously crystal clear.
1: Doctor Simenya hepatitis B.
2: Any now and tea or in the year. Doctor Kosia Dia. What power specialist herbal hospital? Hey, yeah, dear, what's a yabini? What's your hepatitis? I hear someone word on Kwang Krum. Nancy, be true for quack and see. What on a de hepatitis award? What's your debut America? The you cabruchi mem. Nakas or Jenoka.
1: Sir?
2: Now, fatally, if I'm a friar donjon.
3: Ah!
2: A beco. Prostate, second part you call my boss. And all set it, say what? Seco to Genoa, Gosso Gosogra. Fuck up, how a specialist herbal hospital? Oh, we're drunk, sir, and you went qua. Oh, say, yet it would be.
1: Oba, Unchirami was a mebre.
2: Kumasi, what will fair yes, the level some jiro? Jasper Filling Station, Oversi, and Grind, Kobenya, Pokiasi, SCP Quantum Poniso, Takrade, Anaji Exit, Anaji MA Primary School, Shanimu, Telephone 0244 542 4220 38381 WhatsApp 0555 797878 Power Specialist Herbal Hospital. Yet your last stop.
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5: 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Ain't no, stay back and stay safe. 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

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Ye the social political program na eto awo. And then Monday, the second week in the month of June, 2026. Pampaso platform truth must show. Hey, studio cool. Yatra see ayano cram. 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And now Jordan is so there. And Sam do not know that CCA. 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

It's yet to see their issues no dorsal. Yes, but number we say no churro to 0599 92 92 0599 92 92 and 0302 300 282 and 3034 92 and also ode a year a crack code in the ako yenim a pampaso any the air to a war. Na yatra se enei issues no dos.

0: 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And now July 3, 2026 year. Internet. Tano Nimre Forest. The end of the year. Omu Nye Ye. Yesu Unfo Doswa. Ushe Ninyina. And tis a case is Doswa. Uye Bakwa Niyakano. Esa Oshe Atarifufu. Na Oso Etim Etofaso. Enti na kwi mu all cases in court. Ya mark no 8 to 12 of June 2025, 2026 rather. Enti enne above 4 events at 12 p.m. Criminal Court 1. The Republic versus Akunta Mining and three others. Tano Nimre Forest Reserve Mining case. Cross examination of third prosecution witness, that is the investigator, no, as I've been making. Internet, oral cases, no, Tano Nimre Forest, Criminal Court 1, The Republic, Ghana versus Akunta Mining, and Nipami, and Sarekahun, into Omako Court, no, and the details, no, Ebrewo, Etikana, Eshenso, Ochina Omombeko, ha. Ukoda ewa ha, ena ya woda ensusu ewa hanum. 80 cases for the week. Ya de update no MMA on live on gold 90.5 FM. 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
0: enso fao
1: enso
0: babi ate no te konkonso.
1: Yes,
0: see a car conconso at yes,
1: yeah. And you conconso, mom, why ye?
0: Only ye,
1: name, mom. Yeah, who say ye quine, ye dreamem, hard builders,
0: and my shaman, who okay,
1: to who quack lag on hono, and your Sam Ketua.
0: Clag on honomono,
1: clag on hono, bridge, and
0: bridge, no,
1: call 4 million, 5 and 9, and inform me, mammy, you know.
0: Yes,
1: I found them from you. No Saturday, I call site to may call you.
0: Oh, Mamma Wunana,
1: Mamma, we in sure enough foul.
0: Ah, one will run one answer there because I think, sir, Omtrico is
1: right in Sione Trinco, and ham, and Sione Trium, and a care no,
0: and a care.
1: Aye, almost a share, and I'm from you.
0: No, to care them.
1: And penny for the end, no, no, I'm still zenimo. But Saturday, ye kwa insighti.
0: Mse, me kwa babi ya na paima, papa ne kache, mse, wati Mofra. News bi se, mse, babi ya ukenye, that stretch in aso.
1: Yeah. Ufi wa, na ukuye freho, agbamame.
0: Agbamame?
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0: 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And also that lean no, I outer lean no. And also a trotro for the tire for Jinjano. I want some running sooner. 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
1: 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Nini na so and it is a open Instagram, open Facebook, open Twitter, op TikTok, mpacho nini na bi had builders real estate. 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Heart Builders Real Estate. Your number is about to be a friend. 0256-064-492. And 0591-599-006. Any number is that na mune mune yina no mo friend ya ebeba na ya jemoso kama. Bidase. Radio Good for RKB and your team, your producers and everyone. I'm so grateful for giving me this time.
0: As I run our camera, was that?
1: Now, Ben.
0: As I run our camera, was that? I don't know. It's so typical for them. But I'm not sure what we did super far. Okay, as a dan common heart to be the solar state and penny for, sir, no more nominee in a channel. Tiever, sir, sir, a bra or start here. We didn't saw a bra country. We shed a new baby out, but now time in the yes, it will be a few a crowd will be to also. And I will be down all the echi. Kasa etaka, but kasa bebu. Enti menye hoa. 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
3: 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It's been really bad, but all the same, Yamia boy Obama, Otimidia Bedufia, and then Yamia South Africa there. They bomb and they catch a Mimiamo, and I said, Madame Fumi said, I'm going to be on transfer of South Africa because South Africa is very, very bad because it's not easy. I'm a man crater.
4: Passport not the answer. Until we check the rooms, but obviously we say me bad. 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I'm sure no crime. I'm eating coffee. The one was say, "Oh my bad shop, no. I'm not sure how to and he say, "Why you bunny beer and crata no so I'm from ma. 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And then very difficult to get a job in the
0: okay, and the yenu anamu bia weekend di omufi South Africa eba eno omakosem na omoni yen edi eho enkomo na eba na Africa hani ekankrata asemu dia enkani nkubia nkubia maeso AU is becoming a useless entity or organization among for a champion yuk ewo Africa hanum because Oshia Nigerians here wa Ghana. 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And only any idea of the chair numbers is here. Enter by Chotier. Me and I'm trying to video will say, Tamanam since you never caught a cradle. And two shall lie as a brown bee. Ever Boba could be a bacho, a yes, subonte by Corgana. 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And tell no. And then no Musa and the boy Eponinie Epona Ayer Brown Honomono. And to be a sound swim about Ponomono, a Hono Ayer Brown. But the engineer him said, about excavators and the machines I would do amount for the mining. I am farmer a criminal. Same with the Cosibo, Chisame, Semi Quaco Ebia, Minisa Sika, who are the American to excavator Baco. It's the Bia. 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